the legendary Phil Roy Studios. You're hearing the legends. WRMI. Jeff Lawrence, the name of this, and I'm at your service on the weekend. It's the fifth hour Sunday morning in some places. It's still Saturday otherwise. But what a summer song this is. How cool is this? Zach Brown.

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you're listening this weekend. I hope you're enjoying it as much as we are. Let's do some requests, two of them at a time. Here's phase one. Remember those big jukeboxes they used to have in the diners and soda shops? We're like a really big jukebox with 100,000 watts of power. You've chosen your favorites from the Selectomatic, and here's another instant request right now.

0: stupid cop con. Plus, can't get arrested. And Nacho Average Nudist. I'm Grant Marshall, 2020 news, real stories, real fun. Pandemic payoff. In New York, a former Big Apple badge bearer is bound for the big house after a pandemic payday plot. Prosecutors say pumped nearly $3 million taxpayer dollars into phony PPP paperwork for more than 60 clients, cousins, cronies, and co-workers. Authorities say the NYPD detective turned tax preparer traded crime fighting for cash funneling, collecting kickbacks while COVID relief cash kept coming. Now it's 4 years in federal prison plus restitution and forfeiture. Not pursuit. Drive me to Winkin in that hot rod Lincoln. A couple of characters cruising back to Cleveland at just over 90 miles per hour catch the concern of kindly cops. The highway patrolmen pull him over and find the speeder's sidekick isn't sporting a seatbelt, but is apparently riding high with some weed by his side. Oh, and has a gun within reach. The largely lenient lawmen go easy on the guys, filing just one charge for the pistol. As the fella in cuffs says, "Aren't you the cop who maced me back in Akron? Oh, what a night." Junk food. In Florida, a fast food flap turned into chalupa-chilling commotion when deputies say a 28-year-old man exposed himself outside a Taco Bell, leaving customers masticating on mayhem instead of crunch wraps. The alleged flesh-flashing fiasco quickly went from value menu to vice squad. Apparently, yo quiero Taco Bell doesn't mean you take out. And that's what's happening. I'm Grant Marshall, 2020 News.
1: Expect showers this evening, currently 77 degrees in Miami. Here's your Atmos Weather Report for Monday, the 6th day of July. I'm Erica Walters for Atmos Weather on WRMI. Cloudy in Miami and good evening to listeners in Houston. Cloudy, 88 degree temperatures for you. 81 and mostly cloudy in Detroit. Cloudy, currently 65 in New York City. In Los Angeles, sunny, 76 degree temperatures for you. Finally, the Music City, forecast for Nashville, Tennessee, partly sunny and 80 degree temps for you. In Miami, getting down to 77 overnight tonight, Tuesday's high will be in the lower 90s, humid with a stray thunderstorm. Temperatures in the lower 90s on Wednesday. For Atmos Weather, I'm Erica Walters. 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
2: 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It'll open up tens of thousands of titles. Pick the one you want and we'll play it as soon as we can, like this instant request.

0: WRMI Legends. I'm Jeff Loris, and hanging around here on a really fun holiday weekend. I still think I'm hearing through the walls. Are they still running those? The Argliabargi brothers came and brought their Pyropalooza package out to the lake, and it took 40 wave runners to haul that barge because they forgot. The company that does the fireworks forgot that they had no way to get the barge out into the middle of the lake. So they got on Facebook or something and asked local people that had Sea-Doos or wave runners to help them out, and they got 40 of them, hooked them up to the barge, and they pulled them out to their to a sandbar, and it's sitting there. But apparently they are still out there. Let me hang on. I'm going to go back. Let me just go back out. Let's just check and see. Yeah, there they are. They're still playing. It was amazing. It was really cool because people, they set up coolers at around 2 in the afternoon, got a place to park, laid their blankets on and all that. And it was hot. Kids were throwing footballs. There was inflatable pools. The Aero gas station that we did the remote from tonight was renting inflatable pools and even selling the water to put in. But I got to tell you, Jill and Angie really did it right. The Patel sisters, they know what they're doing to make a couple of bucks. But they sold water, bags of ice. I was sitting in a bag. They are still out there. I'm going to go ahead and head back on inside, and I'll be right back in just a couple of minutes. But that is just amazing. More coming up. Will you stay with us? Here's Billy Graham.
1: Nothing is as inevitable as change.
2: The music that may be popular today may be laughed at in 10 years. The fashions today may be out of date next summer. The scientific data, which may be termed accurate today, may be discarded in a few years and declared obsolete.
1: Some other things, says Billy Graham, don't change.
2: Man grapples with the same spiritual problems in every generation. His inner tensions, inherent evil, loneliness, his anxieties, fears, guilts, his doubts are the same.
1: And the answer to those never-changing problems is also never-changing.
2: Christ can give you the victory over this present world. Come to Christ. Make him the Lord and Master of your life. This is the only certain foundation in a rapidly changing world that threatens to destroy everything we've ever known.
1: Discover how you can have a personal relationship with Jesus Christ. 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We're the Billy Graham Evangelistic Association.
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It's a name known for high-quality antenna solutions for DXing pretty much anywhere you happen to be. The original Shooting Star is the premier Horizon ultralight antenna that covers the popular HF bands, all of them really, but with a real difference. These long-distance ground-mounted antennas require no ground radials, no tower, no rotor. These are ready for parks on the air or any field day setup that you happen to have. They're ready to transport in their optional carry bag, and with the optional quadrupod travel stand, you don't even have to mount it anywhere. You can set it up and be on the air in less than 12 minutes. I've done it. And all Horizon ultralight antennas are pre-assembled and tuned at the factory right here in the USA. Really, the most convenient and lightweight way to set up and go pretty much anywhere. Parks on the air, summits on the air, permanent or travel, these Horizon Shooting Star antennas are ready for you to get from right directly from the source or from chatradio.com. Fort Payne, Alabama is where they make them. And, oh, 6 meters is coming back, and there's a Horizon antenna for that called the Sixer. It's the magic band at 50 to 54 kilohertz and nearly a flat SWR all across the board. All Horizon antennas feature optional travel bags and that quadrupod travel stand ready to ship worldwide. Here's the website. It is horizonantennas.net. Don't forget to put that S on the end of it. 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WRMI. Tuesday nights, you're going to love the guy that's on the radio. His name is Dave Mason. We call him Shortwave Dave. He's a guy that I've known for, 40, almost 50 years.

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3: They recorded this song scant 90 minutes from where we're sitting right now in Hialeah, Florida at TK Productions upstairs. Try bringing a piano up there. It's not easy. 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

0: 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It doesn't matter what you're listening on. 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
1: 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And I appreciate you being a part of our show tonight. It's been fun, and I hope you've had as much fun as I have had here.

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1: 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Here's the only offensive play from today's game, the Super Bowl champions versus the one-man team, Macho Man Bob Miller.
2: And here's the kickoff. Bob takes the ball at the 20. It looks like he's trying to cut to the outside. No, he's running for his life, and oh!
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5: 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Hey, we ain't mad at you. You're on the beam with WRMI Legends. No, man, we ain't mad at you. We're so glad you're listening. Jeff Lawrence is the name of this, and running a song you don't hear very often from the Little River Band.

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this has been one of the best shows I have ever had the pleasure of doing. I had a ball tonight playing the songs and watching the fireworks and celebrating the 250th in the United States of America. Thank you for being

0: Hi, this is Jim Edwards with thoughts on respect from 1 Peter chapter 2, verse 17. 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
3: You know, when I was growing up, soccer, or football as you call it in Europe, really wasn't much of a thing. But I think I've become a fan. I mean, look what the United States is doing this stuff for the first time in, I guess, forever. Even better is checking out all the folks from Europe who are visiting the U.S. and just raving over this country. It's pretty cool. I'm Jeff Clark. Let's rock and roll.

0: sometimes it seems the world is in pretty bad shape. 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
1: 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Oh, goodness. Oh, goodness, here we go already. The WRMI Legends, official belly rubber of the night. Here's Dorothy Mullen.

0: 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I'm Grant Marshall, 2020 News. Real news, real stories, real fun. Drone Patrol. New York's Rockaway Beach became a rip current rescue race when two swimmers started struggling in the surf just minutes after lifeguards had clocked off for the day. But before the situation could sink from serious to catastrophic, an FDNY drone operator spotted the pair from high above, deployed a flotation device, and directed rescuers straight to the scene. Looks like when the lifeguards went off duty, the drones were just punching in. Last train to Narksville. Did you know there's a secret tunnel under Southern California's Otay Mesa Freeway? The feds braying like burros over a big border bus. They say they boarded in San Diego. Midnight Express revealing the freight escape, a third of a mile long underground drug rail line from Tijuana, ending below a fake El Chapo on the U.S. side. The tunnel shuttle scuttle coughing up more than $45 million in cartel cocaine, the feds say. Four perps now poised for the pen. That's gall, folks. Cops in Oregon aren't kidding when they call this clown Looney Tune. That's his real legal name. But little else about Mr. Tune is legit, since cops captured the cartoon criminal after Big Bad Bang Bang back and forth. What's Up Croc has a rap sheet from here to absurdity, and now Looney Tune's set to do another 20 years in the Goonie bin. This imitation's the weirdest form of felony. Stay tuned. And that's what's happening. I'm Grant Marshall, 2020 News.
1: Expect showers this evening, currently 79 degrees in Miami. Here is your Atmos weather report for Monday, the 6th day of July. I'm Charles Dixon for Atmos Weather on WRMI. Cloudy in Miami, and good evening to listeners in Houston. Mostly cloudy, 86 degree temperatures for you. 79 and mostly cloudy in Detroit. Mostly cloudy, currently 65 in New York City. In Los Angeles, sunny, 73 degree temperatures for you. Finally, the Music City forecast for Nashville, Tennessee, sunny and 80 degree temps for you. In Miami, getting down to 79 overnight tonight. Tuesday's high will be in the lower 90s, humid with a stray thunderstorm. Temperatures in the lower 90s on Wednesday. For Atmos Weather, I'm Charles Dixon. 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

0: French submarine, whose front section was badly damaged by fire, could have been headed for the scrapyard. But instead, the French Navy took the front section of another decommissioned sub and joined it to the back section of the damaged sub. So, instead of being scrapped, the submarine was given a new life. And that's what God wants for you. We're all damaged and broken by sin, but God doesn't want to just weld you back together. He wants to make you a whole new person. Billy Graham explains.
1: When Christ comes into your heart, he changes your nature. You become a new creation in Christ. Old things pass away and everything becomes new. Your sin is forgiven and all the penalties are removed. He produces a new person.
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0: WRMI's Jeff Lawrence here with battle-tested brands coffee, the kind of coffee that tastes like coffee. 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
2: 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George Thorogood and the Destroyers.

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0: Hi, it's Jeff Lawrence from WRMI Legends. 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
1: Tie the rope around your waist, Alan.
0: Oh, good idea. So, why am I doing this?
1: To illustrate the effects of an unforgiving heart. The Bible says when you stand praying, if you hold anything against anyone, forgive him.
0: So, how does my holding onto this rope illustrate unforgiveness?
1: When we are unforgiving, we hold a grudge and are pulled through the muddy pit of anger, drug over the brutal pavement of bitterness, and tossed into the ravaging winds of revenge.
0: That doesn't sound good.
1: That's why the Bible says we should let go and forgive those who offend us. Okay, and action.
0: Somebody help me untie this knot. Woo! Guys, the jet is moving!
1: Just as Alan lost this tug of war, we lose when we don't let go of our desire for revenge. Are you willing to forgive?
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0: 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Like this instant request.

0: 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Behold, God is my salvation. 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For the Lord God is my strength and my song, and he has become my salvation.
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3: Well, you know, we may not have a local telephone number, but we do have ways for you to reach out to us. 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

0: navigating through a sea of screamers and dreamers, preachers and politicians. 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

0: 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I'm Grant Marshall, 2020 News. Real news, real stories, real fun. Drone Patrol. New York's Rockaway Beach became a Rip Current rescue race when two swimmers started struggling in the surf just minutes after lifeguards had clocked off for the day. But before the situation could sink from serious to catastrophic, an FDNY drone operator spotted the pair from high above, deployed a flotation device, and directed rescuers straight to the scene. Looks like when the lifeguards went off duty, the drones were just punching in. Last train to Narksville. Did you know there's a secret tunnel under Southern California's Otay Mesa Freeway? The feds braying like burros over a big border bust. They say they boarded in San Diego. Midnight Express revealing the freight escape, a third of a mile long underground drug rail line from Tijuana, ending below a fake El Chapo on the U.S. side. The tunnel shuttle scuttle coughing up more than $45 million in cartel cocaine, the feds say. Four perps now poised for the pen. That's gall, folks. Cops in Oregon aren't kidding when they call this clown Looney Tune. That's his real legal name. But little else about Mr. Tune is legit, since cops captured the cartoon criminal after Big Bad Bang Bang back and forth. What's Up Croc has a rap sheet from here to absurdity, and now Looney Tune's set to do another 20 years in the Goonie bin. This imitation's the weirdest form of felony. Stay tuned. And that's what's happening. I'm Grant Marshall, 2020 News.
1: Expect showers this evening, currently 79 degrees in Miami. Here's your Atmos Weather Report for Monday, the 6th day of July. I'm Erica Walters for Atmos Weather on WRMI. Cloudy in Miami and good evening to listeners in Houston, mostly clear, 86 degree temperatures for you. 78 and mostly cloudy in Detroit. Cloudy, currently 65 in New York City. In Los Angeles, sunny, 72 degree temperatures for you. Finally, the Music City, forecast for Nashville, Tennessee, clear and 80 degree temps for you. In Miami, getting down to 79 overnight tonight, Tuesday's high will be in the lower 90s, humid with a straight thunderstorm. Temperatures in the lower 90s on Wednesday. For Atmos Weather, I'm Erica Walters. 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
5: Well, if you're an Ohio State University football fan, as I am, this song's going to mean a lot to you. 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

0: Hi, Jeff Lawrence again for ICOM America. Ham radio, it's supposed to be fun, right? Well, now I've figured out how to make it really fun. Recently, I've really gotten into POTA, Parks on the Air. Oh, it's a ball to do. And it's usually done with QRP, which is really low wattage. Rhea was telling me, yeah, it's a bit of a challenge, but that's what's fun about it. POTA, Parks on the Air, or SOTA, Summits on the Air. This is a way for you to get out and enjoy the great outdoors and still bring your ham radio with you. So I got intrigued and went ahead and purchased one myself. I went ahead and picked up an IC705. This little rig is absolutely cool as anything. 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And that's with a simple little battery. It'll run 80 meters all the way up to the VH and UHF frequencies. It's incredible. All modes too. 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
1: It's Jeff Clark hanging out on 5050 kilohertz. 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

0: Expect showers this evening, currently 77 degrees in Miami. Here is your Atmos weather report for Monday, the 6th day of July. I'm Charles Dixon for Atmos Weather on WRMI. Mostly cloudy in Miami, and good evening to listeners in Houston. Mostly cloudy, 84 degree temperatures for you. 77 and mostly cloudy in Detroit. Cloudy, currently 66 in New York City. In Los Angeles, sunny, 71 degree temperatures for you. Finally, the Music City forecast for Nashville, Tennessee, partly cloudy and 78 degree temps for you. In Miami, getting down to 77 overnight tonight. Tuesday's high will be in the lower 90s, humid with a stray thunderstorm. Temperatures in the lower 90s on Wednesday. For Atmos Weather, I'm Charles Dixon. 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
1: Check out this lead singer's voice, because she's pretty awesome. That'd be Mavis Staples. Yes, honey. I'll take you there. WRMI Legends. I know.

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we got another, a little more than an hour left before we twist the dials and go up to 41 meters, 7570 kilohertz, all right? That's what we do in a little more than an hour from now. Right now, Stevie Wonder, WRMI Legends.

0: Hey guys, I was just hovering over Bethlehem and they put the Lord in a manger. It's the cutest thing.
1: Come on, get in line. We're about to make the announcement to those shepherds.
0: Well, we're announcing the greatest moment in history to shepherds?
1: Yes.
0: It's dark down there. They'll never see us.
1: We've got it covered. Are the lights set?
2: Oh, yeah.
1: Are you ready with the announcement?
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1: Hold it. That'll scare them.
3: Okay, Fear not! 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Today, in the town of David, a Savior has been born to you.
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0: Hi, this is Jim Edwards with thoughts on respect from 1 Peter chapter 3, verse 7. Husbands, in the same way, be considerate as you live with your wives, and treat them with respect as the weaker partner and as heirs with you of the gracious gift of life, so that nothing will hinder your prayers.
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2: 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Huh. 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
2: No, it didn't make it as a certified belly rubber of the night. I mean, we're all about morality here after all. Not really, we are. Me and Miss Jones. Here's Billy Paul.

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0: 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It'll open up tens of thousands of titles. Pick the one you want and we'll play it as soon as we can. Like this instant request.

0: 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I'm Grant Marshall, 2020 News. Real news, real stories, real fun. Drone Patrol. New York's Rockaway Beach became a Rip Current rescue race when two swimmers started struggling in the surf just minutes after lifeguards had clocked off for the day. But before the situation could sink from serious to catastrophic, an FDNY drone operator spotted the pair from high above, deployed a flotation device, and directed rescuers straight to the scene. Looks like when the lifeguards went off duty, the drones were just punching in. Last train to Narksville. Did you know there's a secret tunnel under Southern California's Otay Mesa Freeway? The feds braying like burros over a big border bust. They say they boarded in San Diego. Midnight Express revealing the freight escape, a third of a mile long underground drug rail line from Tijuana, ending below a fake El Chapo on the U.S. side. The tunnel shuttle scuttle coughing up more than $45 million in cartel cocaine, the feds say. Four perps now poised for the pen. That's gall, folks. Cops in Oregon aren't kidding when they call this clown Looney Tune. That's his real legal name. But little else about Mr. Tune is legit, since cops captured the cartoon criminal after Big Bad Bang Bang Back and Forth. What's Up Croc has a rap sheet from here to absurdity, and now Looney Tune's set to do another 20 years in the Goonie Bin. This imitation's the weirdest form of felony. Stay tuned. And that's what's happening. I'm Grant Marshall, 2020 News.
1: Expect showers this evening, currently 77 degrees in Miami. Here is your Atmos weather report for Monday, the 6th day of July. I'm Charles Dixon for Atmos Weather on WRMI. Mostly cloudy in Miami, and good evening to listeners in Houston. Mostly cloudy, 84 degree temperatures for you. 77 and mostly cloudy in Detroit. Cloudy, currently 66 in New York City. In Los Angeles, sunny, 71 degree temperatures for you. Finally, the Music City forecast for Nashville, Tennessee, partly cloudy and 78 degree temps for you. In Miami, getting down to 77 overnight tonight. Tuesday's high will be in the lower 90s, humid with a stray thunderstorm. Temperatures in the lower 90s on Wednesday. For Atmos Weather, I'm Charles Dixon. 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
2: 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I'd like to put all my local repeaters in, but my goodness, that's such a task. 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
3: 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Here's another instant

0: 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How bad?
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0: The sinner that Billy Graham mentions is every one of us. 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But God has provided us a gift, the gift of forgiveness through His Son, Jesus Christ.
1: I'm asking you today, have you accepted Christ?
0: Jesus died on a cross to pay the penalty for our sins, meaning you can experience heaven in the next life and peace and freedom in this one.
1: You can come to the cross of Jesus Christ acknowledging your sin, turning from your sin, and He will cut the ropes and the chains and the shackles that bind you. He will liberate you from that habit. He will liberate you from those sins. Why don't you receive Him now?
0: We can help you do that. 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
2: W-R-M-I. I'm Jeff Clark on 5050 kilohertz. Day after day, I give my love to you, darling. And so far, I ain't seeing no return.

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5: We love these songs every bit as much as you do. I guess that makes us

I wonder if you're lonesome tonight. You know, someone said the world's a stage and each must play a part. Fate had me playing in love with you as my sweetheart. Act one was where we met. I loved you at first glance. You read your lines so cleverly and never missed a cue. Then came act two. You seemed to change, you acted strange, and why I've never known. Honey, you lied when you said you loved me, and I had no cause to doubt you. But I'd rather go on hearing your lies than to go on living without you. Now the stage is bare, and I'm standing there with emptiness all around. And if you won't come back to me, then they can bring the curtain down.

WRMI's Jeff Lawrence here with battle-tested brands coffee, the kind of coffee that tastes like coffee. How often have you had yourself a cup of coffee and went, yeah? 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Well, he's had it around a while, but these are the newest battle-tested coffees, including the JP8 Jet

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1: Well, Mr. Smith, the nurse said you're having trouble sleeping.
2: Yeah, that's right, doctor.
1: Well, let's see what the problem... Whoa! You have an arrow sticking out of your side.
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1: Hi, this is Jim Edwards with a message about hope from the book of Deuteronomy, chapter 20. For the Lord your God is he who goes with you to fight for you against your enemies, to give you the victory.
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0: 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I'm Grant Marshall, 2020 News. Real news, real stories, real fun. Drone Patrol. New York's Rockaway Beach became a Rip Current rescue race when two swimmers started struggling in the surf just minutes after lifeguards had clocked off for the day. But before the situation could sink from serious to catastrophic, an FDNY drone operator spotted the pair from high above, deployed a flotation device, and directed rescuers straight to the scene. Looks like when the lifeguards went off duty, the drones were just punching in. Last train to Narksville. Did you know there's a secret tunnel under Southern California's Otay Mesa Freeway? The feds braying like burros over a big border bust. They say they boarded in San Diego. Midnight Express revealing the freight escape, a third of a mile long underground drug rail line from Tijuana, ending below a fake El Chapo on the U.S. side. The tunnel shuttle scuttle coughing up more than $45 million in cartel cocaine, the feds say. Four perps now poised for the pen. That's gall, folks. Cops in Oregon aren't kidding when they call this clown Looney Tune. That's his real legal name. But little else about Mr. Tune is legit, since cops captured the cartoon criminal after Big Bad Bang Bang Back and Forth. What's Up Croc has a rap sheet from here to absurdity, and now Looney Tune's set to do another 20 years in the Goonie Bin. This imitation's the weirdest form of felony. Stay tuned. And that's what's happening. I'm Grant Marshall, 2020 News.
1: Expect showers this evening. Currently 80 degrees in Miami. Here's your Atmos Weather Report for Monday, the 6th day of July. I'm Erica Walters for Atmos Weather on WRMI. Mostly cloudy in Miami, and good evening to listeners in Houston. Mostly clear, 84 degree temperatures for you. 75 and mostly cloudy in Detroit. Mostly cloudy, currently 65 in New York City. In Los Angeles, mostly clear, 67 degree temperatures for you. Finally, the Music City, forecast for Nashville, Tennessee, partly cloudy and 77 degree temps for you. In Miami, getting down to 77 overnight tonight, Tuesday's high will be in the lower 90s, humid with a stray thunderstorm. Temperatures in the lower 90s on Wednesday. For Atmos Weather, I'm Erica Walters. Have a wonderful evening.
2: Hi, Jeff Lawrence again for ICOM America. Ham radio, it's supposed to be fun, right? Well, now I've figured out how to make it really fun. Recently, I've really gotten into POTA, Parks on the Air. Oh, it's a ball to do. And it's usually done with QRP, which is really low wattage. Rhea was telling me, yeah, it's a bit of a challenge, but that's what's fun about it. POTA, Parks on the Air, or SOTA, Summits on the Air. This is a way for you to get out and enjoy the great outdoors and still bring your ham radio with you. So I got intrigued and went ahead and purchased one myself. I went ahead and picked up an IC705. This little rig is absolutely cool as anything. 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And that's with a simple little battery. It'll run 80 meters all the way up to the VH and UHF frequencies. It's incredible. All modes too. 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

0: Man, have I been waiting for this. 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I'm not going anywhere. Wait, no. You gotta be kidding me. No.
1: Some storms you just can't prepare for. And more often than not, it's the storms we don't see coming that end up being the most difficult. Billy Graham says that even in the middle of our darkest moments, there is still hope.
2: 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My hope is centered in the person of our Lord Jesus Christ, who the Bible says is going to come back someday and straighten the whole mess out. That's our hope in Christ.
1: You can experience the hope that's found only in Jesus Christ by beginning a relationship with Him. 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It's from the Billy Graham Evangelistic Association.
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1: Oh, what are we going to do with our beds? Are burning. Well, somebody had to start that fire, right?

0: folks, I want to talk to you for just a minute about the Maine Trading Company. The proprietor, Richard Lenore. 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
1: You know what? We're just about ready to double-clutch this thing into second gear. I think we're good to go for another hour of rock and roll. What do you think, huh? On the way, Steely Dan, Duran Duran, Jay and the Americans, and more of your instant requests. Right around the corner, WR.

0: We're here at the International Airport where Amazing Alan will have a tug of war with this 747 jumbo jet.
1: Guys, this rope's going to slip right through my hands.
0: Tie the rope around your waist, Alan.
1: Oh, good idea. So, why am I doing this?
0: To illustrate the effects of an unforgiving heart. The Bible says when you stand praying, if you hold anything against anyone, forgive him.
1: So, how does my holding onto this rope illustrate unforgiveness?
0: When we are unforgiving, we hold a grudge and are pulled through the muddy pit of anger, drug over the brutal pavement of bitterness, and tossed into the ravaging winds of revenge.
1: That doesn't sound good.
0: That's why the Bible says we should let go and forgive those who offend us. Okay, and action.
1: Somebody help me untie this knot. Woo! Guys, the jet is moving!
0: Just as Alan lost this tug of war, we lose when we don't let go of our desire for revenge. Are you willing to forgive?
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0: I've been talking about R&L Electronics for a good while, and you've heard me go on and on about Roger and the crew at R&L. When you call there, you get answers. 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They carry everything. 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
1: Hi, this is Jim Edwards with thoughts on assurance from the book of Job, chapter 19, verse 25. For I know that my Redeemer lives, and he shall stand at last on the earth. And after my skin is destroyed, this I know, that in my flesh I shall see God, whom I shall see for myself, and my eyes shall behold, and not another. How my heart yearns within me.
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4: 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I can't wait to dig into that. And I will, sometime before this hour is over. 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

0: 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Never rains in Southern California. 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Speaking of instant requests,
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0: current rescue, plus drug mule train, and name that goon. I'm Grant Marshall, 2020 News. Real news, real stories, real fun. Drone Patrol. New York's Rockaway Beach became a Rip Current rescue race when two swimmers started struggling in the surf just minutes after lifeguards had clocked off for the day. But before the situation could sink from serious to catastrophic, an FDNY drone operator spotted the pair from high above, deployed a flotation device, and directed rescuers straight to the scene. Looks like when the lifeguards went off duty, the drones were just punching in. Last train to Narksville. Did you know there's a secret tunnel under Southern California's Otay Mesa Freeway? The feds braying like burros over a big border bust. They say they boarded in San Diego. Midnight Express revealing the freight escape, a third of a mile long underground drug rail line from Tijuana, ending below a fake El Chapo on the U.S. side. The tunnel shuttle scuttle coughing up more than $45 million in cartel cocaine, the feds say. Four perps now poised for the pen. That's gall, folks. Cops in Oregon aren't kidding when they call this clown Looney Tune. That's his real legal name. But little else about Mr. Tune is legit, since cops captured the cartoon criminal after Big Bad Bang Bang back and forth. What's Up Croc has a rap sheet from here to absurdity, and now Looney Tune's set to do another 20 years in the Goonie bin. This imitation's the weirdest form of felony. Stay tuned. And that's what's happening. I'm Grant Marshall, 2020 News.
1: A thunderstorm today, currently 81 degrees in Miami. Here is your Atmos weather report for Monday, the 6th day of July. I'm Charles Dixon for Atmos Weather on WRMI. Partly cloudy in Miami, and good evening to listeners in Houston. Partly cloudy, 84 degree temperatures for you. 73 and mostly clear in Detroit. Mostly cloudy, currently 64 in New York City. In Los Angeles, clear, 65 degree temperatures for you. Finally, the Music City forecast for Nashville, Tennessee. Partly cloudy and 77 degree temps for you. In Miami, getting down to 77 overnight tonight. Tuesday's high will be in the lower 90s, humid with a stray thunderstorm. Temperatures in the lower 90s on Wednesday. For Atmos Weather, I'm Charles Dixon. 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
2: 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Some things never change. We're still playing them. Here's another instant request.

0: even though the horizon of your own life is dark, if you will allow Christ, the light of the world, to come into your heart, he can turn the darkness into glorious sunlight.
1: Billy Graham.
0: The Bible is explicit in its declaration that Christ is the light of the world. The people that walked in darkness have seen a great light, says the Bible. And then the Bible again says, in him was life, and the life was the light of men. When Jesus Christ, the light of the world, is permitted to shine in the human heart, the darkness of sin and despair flees before it as shadows flee from the noonday sun. I beg of you today to take the light of Christ, to take the life of Christ into your own heart. At this moment, you can know life and light if you let Christ into your heart.
1: Jesus wants to brighten your life with new hope, joy, and peace, and the knowledge that you'll live forever in heaven when you die. You can learn more about beginning a relationship with Jesus at findpeacewithgod.net. We're the Billy Graham Evangelistic Association.
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2: W-R-M-I. What's he got up his sleeve this week? Well, one never knows until you dial us up on Thursday nights. Ah, yes, of course, Dan the Music Man Collins. 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

0: Yo, Jeff Lawrence here from WRMI Legends. You know how much I love to eat. 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It's not a secret, but I really love good barbecue. 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
1: A thunderstorm today, currently 82 degrees in Miami. Here's your Atmos weather report for Tuesday, the 7th day of July. I'm Erica Walters for Atmos Weather on WRMI. Mostly cloudy in Miami, and good afternoon to listeners in Houston, mostly clear, 82 degree temperatures for you. 71 and mostly clear in Detroit. Mostly cloudy, currently 64 in New York City. In Los Angeles, clear, 64 degree temperatures for you. Finally, the Music City, forecast for Nashville, Tennessee, mostly clear and 76 degree temps for you. In Miami, getting down to 77 overnight tonight, Wednesday's high will be in the lower 90s, humid with a stray thunderstorm. Temperatures in the lower 90s on Thursday. For Atmos Weather, I'm Erica Walters. 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
2: 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I'll get back to you. I promise. 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Clearwater Revival. Yeah.

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0: Oh, don't move a muscle. Some great songs on the way in the next hour. Sly and the Family Stone, Madonna, Steve Winwood, and more of your instant requests. 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

0: Hey guys, I was just hovering over Bethlehem and they put the Lord in a manger. It's the cutest thing.
1: Come on, get in line. We're about to make the announcement to those shepherds.
0: Well, we're announcing the greatest moment in history to shepherds?
1: Yes.
0: It's dark down there. They'll never see us.
1: We've got it covered. Are the lights set?
2: Oh, yeah.
1: Are you ready with the announcement?
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1: Hold it. That'll scare them.
3: 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Today, in the town of David, a Savior has been born to you.
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1: Hi, this is Jim Edwards with a message of hope from the book of Matthew, chapter 11. 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

0: Current Rescue, plus Drug Mule Train, and Name That Goon. I'm Grant Marshall, 2020 news, real stories, real fun. Drone Patrol. New York's Rockaway Beach became a Rip Current rescue race when two swimmers started struggling in the surf just minutes after lifeguards had clocked off for the day. But before the situation could sink from serious to catastrophic, an FDNY drone operator spotted the pair from high above, deployed a flotation device, and directed rescuers straight to the scene. Looks like when the lifeguards went off duty, the drones were just punching in. Last train to Narksville. Did you know there's a secret tunnel under Southern California's Otay Mesa Freeway? The feds braying like burros over a big border bust they say they boarded in San Diego. Midnight Express revealing the freight escape, a third of a mile long underground drug rail line from Tijuana ending below a fake El Chapo on the U.S. side. The tunnel shuttle scuttle coughing up more than $45 million in cartel cocaine, the feds say. Four perps now poised for the pen. That's gall, folks. Cops in Oregon aren't kidding when they call this clown Looney Tune. That's his real legal name. But little else about Mr. Tune is legit, since cops captured the cartoon criminal after Big Bad Bang Bang back and forth. What's Up Croc has a rap sheet from here to absurdity, and now Looney Tune's set to do another 20 years in the Goonie bin. This imitation's the weirdest form of felony. Stay tuned. And that's what's happening. I'm Grant Marshall, 2020 News.
1: A thunderstorm today, currently 82 degrees in Miami. Here's your Atmos weather report for Tuesday, the 7th day of July. I'm Erica Walters for Atmos Weather on WRMI. Mostly cloudy in Miami, and good afternoon to listeners in Houston. Mostly clear, 82 degree temperatures for you. 71 and mostly clear in Detroit. Mostly cloudy, currently 64 in New York City. In Los Angeles, clear, 64 degree temperatures for you. Finally, the Music City forecast for Nashville, Tennessee, mostly clear and 76 degree temps for you. In Miami, getting down to 77 overnight tonight. Wednesday's high will be in the lower 90s, humid with a stray thunderstorm. Temperatures in the lower 90s on Thursday. For Atmos Weather, I'm Erica Walters. 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
3: 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Fort Payne, Alabama is where they make them. 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
1: A good example from the Bible of someone who did just that is Daniel.
0: One day, one of the kings said, I'm going to have a decree that if anybody prays to any other god but me, in the next 30 days, he'll be thrown to the den of lions.
1: Here's how Daniel responded.
0: He raised his window and prayed openly three times a day.
1: Just to be clear, Daniel prayed to God, not the king. God would protect him from the lions, but he didn't know that. He was ready to die for his faith.
0: Do you know Christ that way? Accept Christ into your heart. Make him Lord of your life all the way. Nothing held back.
1: We can tell you more at findpeacewithgod.net. 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
3: Hey, Frank, you needed me to give you some numbers for your deadline today?
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4: Yeah, hold on. Let me check that. No, that's my boss's number. I'll call him later. Okay, I need the sales figures for the last quarter.
3: Sure.
4: They're... Oh, I'm sorry. That's my pager. It's my boss again.
0: Is your life busy? Full of deadlines?
4: Don't worry. I'll call him later. Go on.
3: Should I come back?
4: Cell phone. No, it's my boss. No. Go ahead.
3: Sales for the last quarter were...
5: You've got mail.
4: Hold on. It's my boss.
0: God told us in the Bible to be still and know that I am God. Putting Him first will put the rest of your day in perspective. Have you taken time today to be still, to be quiet before God?
6: Frank.
4: Oh, Mr. Johnson. Sorry I didn't return your calls. I've just been working on that deadline.
6: I've been trying to tell you. I don't need that report until next week.
4: Oh.
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1: Hi, Jeff Lawrence again for ICOM America. Ham radio, it's supposed to be fun, right? Well, now I figured out how to make it really fun. Recently, I've really gotten into POTA, Parks on the Air. Oh, it's a ball to do. And it's usually done with QRP, which is really low wattage. Rhea was telling me, yeah, it's a bit of a challenge, but that's what's fun about it. POTA, Parks on the Air, or SOTA, Summits on the Air. This is a way for you to get out and enjoy the great outdoors and still bring your ham radio with you. So I got intrigued and went ahead and purchased one myself. I went ahead and picked up an IC705. This little rig is absolutely cool as anything. And depending upon the band and your mode, it'll go up to 10 watts output wherever you happen to be. And that's with a simple little battery. It'll run 80 meters all the way up to the VH and UHF frequencies. It's incredible. 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

0: This is Jim Edwards with a message about strength from the book of Exodus, chapter 15. The Lord is my strength and my song, and He has become my salvation. This is my God, and I will praise Him, my Father's God, and I will exalt Him.
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0: Ladies and gentlemen, WRMI Legends realizes some of you folks do not have access to a computer, and you don't have access to getting online and sending emails. 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Our snail mail address is simple. It's Post Office Box 102, Lebanon, Tennessee, 37088. Let's do that again. Post Office Box 102, Lebanon, Tennessee, 37088. We'd love to hear from you. 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I love to get mail. 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

0: 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I'm Grant Marshall, 2020 News. Real news, real stories, real fun. Drone Patrol. New York's Rockaway Beach became a Rip Current rescue race when two swimmers started struggling in the surf just minutes after lifeguards had clocked off for the day. But before the situation could sink from serious to catastrophic, an FDNY drone operator spotted the pair from high above, deployed a flotation device, and directed rescuers straight to the scene. Looks like when the lifeguards went off duty, the drones were just punching in. Last train to Narksville. Did you know there's a secret tunnel under Southern California's Otay Mesa Freeway? The feds braying like burros over a big border bust. They say they boarded in San Diego. Midnight Express revealing the freight escape, a third of a mile long underground drug rail line from Tijuana, ending below a fake El Chapo on the U.S. side. The tunnel shuttle scuttle coughing up more than $45 million in cartel cocaine, the feds say. Four perps now poised for the pen. That's gall, folks. Cops in Oregon aren't kidding when they call this clown Looney Tune. That's his real legal name. But little else about Mr. Tune is legit, since cops captured the cartoon criminal after Big Bad Bang Bang back and forth. What's Up Croc has a rap sheet from here to absurdity, and now Looney Tune's set to do another 20 years in the Goonie Bin. This imitation's the weirdest form of felony. Stay tuned. And that's what's happening. I'm Grant Marshall, 2020 News.
1: A thunderstorm today, currently 82 degrees in Miami. Here is your Atmos weather report for Tuesday, the 7th day of July. I'm Charles Dixon for Atmos Weather on WRMI. Mostly cloudy in Miami, and good afternoon to listeners in Houston. Mostly clear, 82 degree temperatures for you. 70 and mostly clear in Detroit. Mostly cloudy, currently 64 in New York City. In Los Angeles, clear, 64 degree temperatures for you. Finally, the Music City forecast for Nashville, Tennessee, mostly clear and 74 degree temps for you. In Miami, getting down to 77 overnight tonight. Wednesday's high will be in the lower 90s, humid with a stray thunderstorm. Temperatures in the lower 90s on Thursday. For Atmos Weather, I'm Charles Dixon. Have a wonderful afternoon.
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0: It's the start of a new decade. 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That's temptation. And a New Year's resolution might not be enough to help you fight it.
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3: Broke my heart, 'cause I couldn't dance. You didn't even want me around. And now I'm back to let you know I can really shake them down.

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1: Listen up! The tanker truck is going to blow. There's nothing we can do about it. I want everyone in the hot zone out. Fire, police, everyone. Do we have all the houses evacuated?
2: Just about, sir.
1: Just about?
2: Well, there are a couple of houses where the people look really comfortable. 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
1: What?
2: Well, one house was getting ready to have dinner. 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
1: Look, that tanker is going to explode. 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
2: Oh, can't we send someone else? I feel really awkward telling people, get out now before your house explodes. I mean, who's going to believe that?
3: Because Jesus died for us, we can escape an eternal punishment in hell by having faith in Him. If you're not telling others about this good news, what excuses are you using? Another message from Lifeline Productions, located on the web at lifelinepro.com.

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0: 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I'm Grant Marshall, 2020 News. Real news, real stories, real fun. Drone Patrol. New York's Rockaway Beach became a Rip Current rescue race when two swimmers started struggling in the surf just minutes after lifeguards had clocked off for the day. But before the situation could sink from serious to catastrophic, an FDNY drone operator spotted the pair from high above, deployed a flotation device, and directed rescuers straight to the scene. Looks like when the lifeguards went off duty, the drones were just punching in. Last train to Narksville. Did you know there's a secret tunnel under Southern California's Otay Mesa Freeway? The feds braying like burros over a big border bust. They say they boarded in San Diego. Midnight Express revealing the freight escape, a third of a mile-long underground drug rail line from Tijuana, ending below a fake El Chapo on the U.S. side. The tunnel shuttle scuttle coughing up more than $45 million in cartel cocaine, the feds say. Four perps now poised for the pen. That's gall, folks. Cops in Oregon aren't kidding when they call this clown Looney Tune. That's his real legal name. But little else about Mr. Tune is legit, since cops captured the cartoon criminal after Big Bad Bang Bang back and forth. What's Up Croc has a rap sheet from here to absurdity, and now Looney Tune's set to do another 20 years in the Goonie bin. This imitation's the weirdest form of felony. Stay tuned. And that's what's happening. I'm Grant Marshall, 2020 News.
1: A thunderstorm today, currently 82 degrees in Miami. Here's your Atmos Weather Report for Tuesday, the 7th day of July. I'm Erica Walters for Atmos Weather on WRMI. Partly cloudy in Miami, and good afternoon to listeners in Houston. Mostly clear, 82 degree temperatures for you. 68 and mostly clear in Detroit. Drizzle, currently 64 in New York City. In Los Angeles, clear, 62 degree temperatures for you. Finally, the Music City, forecast for Nashville, Tennessee, mostly clear and 74 degree temps for you. In Miami, getting down to 77 overnight tonight, Wednesday's high will be in the lower 90s, humid with a stray thunderstorm. Temperatures in the lower 90s on Thursday. For Atmos Weather, I'm Erica Walters. Have a wonderful afternoon.
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1: 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The original Shooting Star is the premier Horizon ultralight antenna that covers the popular HF bands, all of them really, but with a real difference. These long-distance ground-mounted antennas require no ground radials, no tower, no rotor. These are ready for parks on the air or any field day setup that you happen to have. They're ready to transport in their optional carry bag, and with the optional quadrupod travel stand, you don't even have to mount it anywhere. You can set it up and be on the air in less than 12 minutes. I've done it. And all Horizon Ultralight antennas are pre-assembled and tuned at the factory right here in the USA. Really, the most convenient and lightweight way to set up and go pretty much anywhere. 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Fort Payne, Alabama is where they make them. And, 6 meters is coming back, and there's a Horizon antenna for that called the Sixer. It's the magic band at 50 to 54 kilohertz and nearly a flat SW. You are all across the board. 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
0: Now imagine news that is so good, God sends an angel to announce it. 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
1: A thunderstorm today, currently 82 degrees in Miami. Here's your Atmos weather report for Tuesday, the 7th day of July. I'm Erica Walters for Atmos Weather on WRMI. Partly cloudy in Miami, and good afternoon to listeners in Houston. Mostly clear, 82 degree temperatures for you. 68 and mostly clear in Detroit. Drizzle, currently 64 in New York City. In Los Angeles, clear, 62 degree temperatures for you. Finally, the Music City, forecast for Nashville, Tennessee, mostly clear and 74 degree temps for you. In Miami, getting down to 77 overnight tonight, Wednesday's high will be in the lower 90s, humid with a stray thunderstorm. Temperatures in the lower 90s on Thursday. For Atmos Weather, I'm Erica Walters. 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

you've heard of the passing of General Manager Ted Randall. Ted was an inspiration to all of us who were involved in this project. Ted will sorely be missed, but the question of WRMI Legends' future has come up. The WRMI staff and transmitters in Okeechobee, Florida will of course remain, and our plan is to stay the course and to keep the music, fun, personality, and the good news of Jesus Christ alive on shortwave in the future. The WRMI Legends project is indeed unique, but now we would like to ask a special financial favor. 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

0: Rip Current Rescue, plus Drug Mule Train, and Name That Goon. I'm Grant Marshall, 2020 News. Real news, real stories, real fun. Drone Patrol. New York's Rockaway Beach became a Rip Current rescue race when two swimmers started struggling in the surf just minutes after lifeguards had clocked off for the day. But before the situation could sink from serious to catastrophic, an FDNY drone operator spotted the pair from high above, deployed a flotation device, and directed rescuers straight to the scene. Looks like when the lifeguards went off duty, the drones were just punching in. Last train to Narksville. Did you know there's a secret tunnel under Southern California's Otay Mesa Freeway? The feds braying like burros over a big border bust they say they boarded in San Diego. Midnight Express revealing the freight escape, a third of a mile long underground drug rail line from Tijuana ending below a fake El Chapo on the U.S. side. The tunnel shuttle scuttle coughing up more than $45 million in cartel cocaine, the feds say. Four perps now poised for the pen. That's gall, folks. Cops in Oregon aren't kidding when they call this clown Looney Tune. That's his real legal name. But little else about Mr. Tune is legit, since cops captured the cartoon criminal after Big Bad Bang Bang back and forth. What's Up Croc has a rap sheet from here to absurdity, and now Looney Tune's set to do another 20 years in the Goonie Bin. This imitation's the weirdest form of felony. Stay tuned. And that's what's happening. I'm Grant Marshall, 2020 News.
1: A thunderstorm today, currently 82 degrees in Miami. Here is your Atmos weather report for Tuesday, the 7th day of July. I'm Charles Dixon for Atmos Weather on WRMI. Partly cloudy in Miami, and good afternoon to listeners in Houston, mostly clear, 81 degree temperatures for you. 67 and clear in Detroit. Drizzle, currently 64 in New York City. In Los Angeles, clear, 62 degree temperatures for you. Finally, the Music City forecast for Nashville, Tennessee, mostly clear and 73 degree temps for you. In Miami, getting down to 82 overnight tonight. Wednesday's high will be in the lower 90s, a thunderstorm around in the afternoon. Temperatures in the lower 90s on Thursday. For Atmos Weather, I'm Charles Dixon. Have a wonderful afternoon. 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
3: Folks, I want to talk to you for just a minute about the main trading company. 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
0: 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We're the Billy Graham Evangelistic Association.
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I've been talking about R&L Electronics for a good while, and you've heard me go on and on about Roger and the crew at R&L. When you call there, you get answers. 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They carry everything. 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Everything will be shipped out promptly. 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

0: 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I'd like to put all my local repeaters in, but my goodness, that's such a task. You know, you got to enter this and then hit enter. 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
0: 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We're still playing them. 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

0: Hi, this is Jim Edwards with a message about strength from the book of Isaiah. But they who wait for the Lord shall renew their strength. They shall mount up with wings like eagles. They shall run and not be weary. They shall walk and not be faint.
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Yeah, we wouldn't like it either. 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

0: 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Drone Patrol. New York's Rockaway Beach became a Rip Current rescue race when two swimmers started struggling in the surf just minutes after lifeguards had clocked off for the day. But before the situation could sink from serious to catastrophic, an FDNY drone operator spotted the pair from high above, deployed a flotation device, and directed rescuers straight to the scene. Looks like when the lifeguards went off duty, the drones were just punching in. Last train to Narksville. Did you know there's a secret tunnel under Southern California's Otay Mesa Freeway? The feds braying like burros over a big border bust. They say they boarded in San Diego. Midnight Express revealing the freight escape, a third of a mile long underground drug rail line from Tijuana, ending below a fake El Chapo on the U.S. side. The tunnel shuttle scuttle coughing up more than $45 million in cartel cocaine, the feds say. Four perps now poised for the pen. That's gall, folks. Cops in Oregon aren't kidding when they call this clown Looney Tune. That's his real legal name. But little else about Mr. Tune is legit, since cops captured the cartoon criminal after Big Bad Bang Bang back and forth. What's Up Croc has a rap sheet from here to absurdity, and now Looney Tune's set to do another 20 years in the Goonie Bin. This imitation's the weirdest form of felony. Stay tuned. And that's what's happening. I'm Grant Marshall, 2020 News.
1: A thunderstorm today, currently 80 degrees in Miami. Here's your Atmos weather report for Tuesday, the 7th day of July. I'm Erica Walters for Atmos Weather on WRMI. Partly cloudy in Miami, and good afternoon to listeners in Houston. Partly cloudy, 81 degree temperatures for you. 66 and clear in Detroit. Drizzle, currently 64 in New York City. In Los Angeles, clear, 62 degree temperatures for you. Finally, the Music City, forecast for Nashville, Tennessee, mostly clear and 73 degree temps for you. In Miami, getting down to 80 overnight tonight, Wednesday's high will be in the lower 90s, a thunderstorm around in the afternoon. Temperatures in the lower 90s on Thursday. For Atmos Weather, I'm Erica Walters. Have a wonderful afternoon.
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0: certainly the church is to be concerned about the social injustices in our world. Thousands of Christians through the ages have given their lives to help their neighbor, to relieve poverty, to care for the sick.
1: That's Billy Graham. Jesus set the example for helping people in need and helping with the greatest need of all, a transformation of the heart.
0: It's true that terrible social injustices need to be righted, but this is not the whole problem. Jesus indicated that our problem is heart trouble. Let the church get back to preaching the simple, authoritative gospel of Jesus Christ and the power of the Holy Spirit that will transform men.
1: How do you tell people about the ways in which Jesus and the Holy Spirit can change their lives? Find out by going to findpeacewithgod.net. 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We're the Billy Graham Evangelistic Association.
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0: You know, it's a name known for high-quality antenna solutions for DXing pretty much anywhere you happen to be. The original Shooting Star is the premier Horizon ultralight antenna that covers the popular HF bands, all of them really, but with a real difference. These long-distance ground-mounted antennas require no ground radials, no tower, no rotor. 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They're ready to transport in their optional carry bag, and with the optional quadrupod travel stand, you don't even have to mount it anywhere. You can set it up and be on the air in less than 12 minutes. I've done it. And all Horizon Ultralight antennas are pre-assembled and tuned at the factory right here in the USA. Really, the most convenient and lightweight way to set up and go pretty much anywhere. 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Fort Payne, Alabama is where they make them. And, oh, 6 meters is coming back, and there's a Horizon antenna for that called the Sixer. It's the magic band at 50 to 54 kilohertz and nearly a flat SW. You are all across the board. All Horizon antennas feature optional travel bags and that quadrupod travel stand ready to ship worldwide. Here's the website. 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

0: know, sometimes it seems the world is in pretty bad shape. 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And God listens. 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
1: Good morning. Welcome to the Church of. May I help you?
2: Yes. What exactly is the name of your church?
1: Whatever you want it to be.
2: You're just the Church of blank?
1: Yes. Names with words like the cross or God offend people. You'll find our beliefs are very tolerant. In fact, we've removed everything from the Bible that might be offensive. See?
2: This pamphlet is your Bible? Did you keep anything?
1: Oh, yes. Love one another, God is love, the seven suggestions.
2: You mean the Ten Commandments?
1: Oh, commandments are so intolerant. 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
2: Listen, God wants what's best for us. 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
1: Oh, sorry if I've offended you.
2: Don't worry about me. It's God you need to be concerned about.
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0: important of the church is to be concerned about the social injustices in our world. Thousands of Christians through the ages have given their lives to help their neighbor, to relieve poverty, to care for the sick.
1: That's Billy Graham. Jesus set the example for helping people in need and helping with the greatest need of all, a transformation of the heart.
0: It's true that terrible social injustices need to be righted, but this is not the whole problem. Jesus indicated that our problem is heart trouble. Let the church get back to preaching the simple, authoritative gospel of Jesus Christ and the power of the Holy Spirit that will transform men.
1: How do you tell people about the ways in which Jesus and the Holy Spirit can change their lives? Find out by going to findpeacewithgod.net. 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We're the Billy Graham Evangelistic Association.

0: Hi, this is Jim Edwards with Thoughts on Salvation from Hebrews chapter 3, verse 7. Wherefore, as the Holy Ghost saith, today, if ye will hear his voice, harden not your hearts, as in the provocation, in the day of temptation, in the wilderness.
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there's an old Australian stockman lying dying. And he gets himself up onto one elbow and he turns to his mates who are gathered around and he says, "Watch me wallabies feed, mate. Watch me wallabies feed. They're a dangerous breed, mate. So

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0: 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I'm Grant Marshall, 2020 News. Real news, real stories, real fun. Drone Patrol. New York's Rockaway Beach became a Rip Current rescue race when two swimmers started struggling in the surf just minutes after lifeguards had clocked off for the day. But before the situation could sink from serious to catastrophic, an FDNY drone operator spotted the pair from high above, deployed a flotation device, and directed rescuers straight to the scene. Looks like when the lifeguards went off duty, the drones were just punching in. Last train to Narksville. Did you know there's a secret tunnel under Southern California's Otay Mesa Freeway? The feds braying like burros over a big border bust. They say they boarded in San Diego. Midnight Express revealing the freight escape. A third of a mile long underground drug rail line from Tijuana ending below a fake El Chapo on the U.S. side. The tunnel shuttle scuttle coughing up more than $45 million in cartel cocaine, the feds say. Four perps now poised for the pen. That's gall, folks. Cops in Oregon aren't kidding when they call this clown Looney Tune. That's his real legal name. But little else about Mr. Tune is legit, since cops captured the cartoon criminal after Big Bad Bang Bang Back and Forth. What's Up Croc has a rap sheet from here to absurdity, and now Looney Tune's set to do another 20 years in the Goonie Bin. This imitation's the weirdest form of felony. Stay tuned. And that's what's happening. I'm Grant Marshall, 2020 News.
1: A thunderstorm today, currently 82 degrees in Miami. Here is your Atmos weather report for Tuesday, the 7th day of July. I'm Charles Dixon for Atmos Weather on WRMI. Partly cloudy in Miami, and good afternoon to listeners in Houston, mostly clear, 81 degree temperatures for you. 66 and sunny in Detroit. Cloudy, currently 64 in New York City. In Los Angeles, clear, 61 degree temperatures for you. Finally, the Music City forecast for Nashville, Tennessee, mostly clear and 72 degree temps for you. In Miami, getting down to 82 overnight tonight, Wednesday's high will be in the lower 90s, a thunderstorm around in the afternoon. Temperatures in the lower 90s on Thursday. For Atmos Weather, I'm Charles Dixon. Thanks for
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0: There's a lot of talk about thankfulness and gift giving this time of year. Billy Graham says the gift for which we can be the most grateful is God's Son, Jesus Christ. He died so one day you can live in heaven, and in the meantime, experience peace and joy here.
1: The moment you receive Christ, the first thing that comes into your mind is gratitude. Next to gratitude comes love. You look at the cross and you say, "Thank you, Lord, for saving my soul." And then you love Him with all your heart. The moment you begin to love Him, you will start to love your neighbor. You will begin to ask yourself, "What can I do to please Christ?" That is, the hearer believes that Jesus is the Son of God, and he trusts Him to save his soul. Then, having believed, he goes out to live his new life.
0: In other words, Jesus Christ can change you completely from the inside out. Would you like to learn more? 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

been talking about R&L Electronics for a good while, and you've heard me go on and on about Roger and the crew at R&L. When you call there, you get answers. 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The people answering the phone are knowledgeable folks. They carry everything. 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

a thunderstorm today, currently 82 degrees in Miami. Here is your Atmos weather report for Tuesday, the 7th day of July. I'm Charles Dixon for Atmos Weather on WRMI. Partly cloudy in Miami, and good afternoon to listeners in Houston, mostly clear, 81 degree temperatures for you. 66 and sunny in Detroit. Cloudy, currently 64 in New York City. In Los Angeles, clear, 61 degree temperatures for you. Finally, the Music City forecast for Nashville, Tennessee, mostly clear and 72 degree temps for you. In Miami, getting down to 82 overnight tonight. Wednesday's high will be

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0: Mr. Smith?
1: Yes, doctor?
0: The test results show that you have 3 completely blocked arteries.
1: 3? That sounds bad.
0: Actually, it's amazing you're still alive. We need to perform triple bypass surgery as soon as possible.
1: Wow, this is serious. When should you operate?
0: I have a space open tomorrow morning.
1: Tomorrow? Oh, that's not enough time for me to get in shape.
0: Get in shape, Mr. Smith?
1: Yeah. I don't want to have an operation without being in good health. I need to quit smoking.
0: I don't think you have the time.
1: And drinking. I need to stop drinking.
0: Mr. Smith, you need major surgery.
1: Yeah, I know, but I want to be in good health first. And a haircut. I need to get a haircut.
2: Why would anyone wait until they were in good health before they had life-saving surgery? Many people have the same attitude about going to God. They feel they need to clean up their life first. The problem is, we all have a life-threatening disease called sin, and the only cure is Jesus. Are you trying to be good when you need to turn to Jesus? Another message from Lifeline Productions, the comic strip of radio, at lifelinepro.com.
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0: 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It doesn't matter what you're listening on. We're just glad you're here. 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
1: 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I'd like to put all my local repeaters in, but my goodness, that's such a task. You know, you got to enter this and then hit enter, and then you got to, you know what I'm talking about on an HT? 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

0: Hi, this is Jim Edwards with thoughts on assurance from 1 John chapter 5, verse 12. He who has the Son has a life. He who does not have the Son of God does not have the life. These things I've written to you who believe in the name of the Son of God, that you may know that you have eternal life, and that you may continue to believe in the name of the Son of God.
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0: 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It'll open up tens of thousands of titles. Pick the one you want and we'll play it as soon as we can. Like this instant request.

0: 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I'm Grant Marshall, 2020 News. Real news, real stories, real fun. Drone Patrol. New York's Rockaway Beach became a Rip Current rescue race when two swimmers started struggling in the surf just minutes after lifeguards had clocked off for the day. But before the situation could sink from serious to catastrophic, an FDNY drone operator spotted the pair from high above, deployed a flotation device, and directed rescuers straight to the scene. Looks like when the lifeguards went off duty, the drones were just punching in. Last train to Narksville. Did you know there's a secret tunnel under Southern California's Otay Mesa Freeway? The feds braying like burros over a big border bust. They say they boarded in San Diego. Midnight Express revealing the freight escape, a third of a mile long underground drug rail line from Tijuana, ending below a fake El Chapo on the U.S. side. The tunnel shuttle scuttle coughing up more than $45 million in cartel cocaine, the feds say. Four perps now poised for the pen. That's gall, folks. Cops in Oregon aren't kidding when they call this clown Looney Tune. That's his real legal name. But little else about Mr. Tune is legit, since cops captured the cartoon criminal after Big Bad Bang Bang back and forth. What's Up Croc has a rap sheet from here to absurdity, and now Looney Tune's set to do another 20 years in the Goonie bin. This imitation's the weirdest form of felony. Stay tuned. And that's what's happening. I'm Grant Marshall, 2020 News.
1: A thunderstorm today, currently 84 degrees in Miami. Here's your Atmos Weather Report for Tuesday, the 7th day of July. I'm Erica Walters for Atmos Weather on WRMI. Partly sunny in Miami, and good afternoon to listeners in Houston. Mostly clear, 81 degree temperatures for you. 69 and sunny in Detroit. Cloudy, currently 63 in New York City. In Los Angeles, clear, 61 degree temperatures for you. Finally, the Music City, forecast for Nashville, Tennessee, mostly sunny and 72 degree temps for you. In Miami, getting down to 83 overnight tonight, Wednesday's high will be in the lower 90s, a thunderstorm around in the afternoon. Temperatures in the lower 90s on Thursday. For Atmos Weather, I'm Erica Walters. Have a great afternoon.
2: 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Hi, it's Jeff Lawrence from WRMI Legends. 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Some things never change. We're still playing them. Here's another instant request.

0: remember, pickles must bounce. Donkeys may not sleep in a bathtub. And never send someone a pizza by surprise. Those are just some of the unusual laws in our country. Of course, there's plenty of more usual laws, all designed to protect us in one way or another. Now, obeying those laws will keep you out of trouble, but they won't save you from God's judgment. For that, says Billy Graham, you need Jesus.
1: The only way to change men is to get them converted to Jesus Christ. If only we in the church would begin at the root of our problems, which is the disease of human nature that the Bible calls sin. If we in the church want a cause to fight, let's fight sin.
0: 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We're the Billy Graham Evangelistic Association.
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0: You know, it's a name known for high-quality antenna solutions for DXing pretty much anywhere you happen to be. The original Shooting Star is the premier Horizon ultralight antenna that covers the popular HF bands, all of them really, but with a real difference. These long-distance ground-mounted antennas require no ground radials, no tower, no rotor. 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They're ready to transport in their optional carry bag, and with the optional quadrupod travel stand, you don't even have to mount it anywhere. You can set it up and be on the air in less than 12 minutes. I've done it. And all Horizon Ultralight antennas are pre-assembled and tuned at the factory right here in the USA. Really, the most convenient and lightweight way to set up and go pretty much anywhere. Parks on the air, summits on the air, permanent or travel, these Horizon Shooting Star antennas are ready for you to get from right directly from the source or from chatradio.com. Fort Payne, Alabama is where they make them. And, 6 meters is coming back, and there's a Horizon antenna for that called the Sixer. It's the magic band at 50 to 54 kilohertz and nearly a flat SW. You are all across the board. All Horizon antennas feature optional travel bags and that quadrupod travel stand ready to ship worldwide. 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
2: Patricia.
3: What?
2: I've been meaning to tell you something.
3: What?
2: It's nothing big. I forgot to sign out when I left the military.
3: You're a deserter?
2: That's the technical term for it, but it's really just a misunderstanding. 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
3: You're telling me now?
2: All I wanted you to know before we got married.
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1: And do you, Patricia?
2: We'll just need to move every few years.
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2: 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I mean, there's nothing wrong
1: Until
2: with what I've done.
1: Do you part?
2: Dear, it's your turn to say I do. Dear?
4: We all excuse ourselves for the things we've done, but we're not excused until we've asked the one we've wronged to forgive us. Since we've all sinned, have you acknowledged your need for God's forgiveness? 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

0: this is Jim Edwards with thoughts on respect from 1 Peter chapter 2, verse 17. Honor all people, love the brotherhood, fear God, honor the King.
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0: Rip Current Rescue, plus Drug Mule Train, and Name That Goon. I'm Grant Marshall, 2020 News. Real news, real stories, real fun. Drone Patrol. New York's Rockaway Beach became a Rip Current rescue race when two swimmers started struggling in the surf just minutes after lifeguards had clocked off for the day. But before the situation could sink from serious to catastrophic, an FDNY drone operator spotted the pair from high above, deployed a flotation device, and directed rescuers straight to the scene. Looks like when the lifeguards went off duty, the drones were just punching in. Last train to Narksville. Did you know there's a secret tunnel under Southern California's Otay Mesa Freeway? The feds braying like burros over a big border bust. They say they boarded in San Diego. Midnight Express revealing the freight escape, a third of a mile long underground drug rail line from Tijuana, ending below a fake El Chapo on the U.S. side. The tunnel shuttle scuttle coughing up more than $45 million in cartel cocaine, the feds say. Four perps now poised for the pen. That's gall, folks. Cops in Oregon aren't kidding when they call this clown Looney Tune. That's his real legal name. But little else about Mr. Tune is legit, since cops captured the cartoon criminal after Big Bad Bang Bang back and forth. What's Up Croc has a rap sheet from here to absurdity, and now Looney Tune's set to do another 20 years in the Goonie bin. This imitation's the weirdest form of felony. Stay tuned. And that's what's happening. I'm Grant Marshall, 2020 News.
1: A thunderstorm today, currently 86 degrees in Miami. Here is your Atmos weather report for Tuesday, the 7th day of July. I'm Charles Dixon for Atmos Weather on WRMI. Mostly sunny in Miami, and good afternoon to listeners in Houston. Mostly sunny, 81 degree temperatures for you. 71 and mostly sunny in Detroit. Cloudy, currently 64 in New York City. In Los Angeles, mostly clear, 61 degree temperatures for you. Finally, the Music City forecast for Nashville, Tennessee, sunny and 75 degree temps for you. In Miami, getting down to 83 overnight tonight. Wednesday's high will be in the lower 90s, a thunderstorm around in the afternoon. Temperatures in the lower 90s on Thursday. For Atmos Weather, I'm Charles Dixon. Have a wonderful afternoon.
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0: There are no atheists in foxholes. Billy Graham has a theory on that old saying.
1: It seems to be instinctive in man to pray in times of trouble.
0: How about you? 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Well, think foxholes.
1: God answers prayer. With God, nothing is impossible. No problem is too difficult. No burden too heavy for His love. 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The scripture says, pray without ceasing. This should be the motto of every true follower of Christ. Never stop praying, no matter how dark and hopeless your case may be.
0: You can learn more about prayer at findpeacewithgod.net. 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

Navigating through a sea of screamers and dreamers, preachers and politicians, you found a place on shortwave with good music and the good news of Jesus Christ. 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

I've been talking about R&L Electronics for a good while, and you've heard me go on and on about Roger and the crew at R&L. 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
1: Three letters, starts with C, bovine.
2: Cow.
1: Oh, yeah, that fits.
2: You know, Bob, there's something missing in my life. I don't know what it is. I have everything I need, but yet there's something missing.
1: Mm-hmm. How about five letters, starts with J, savior of the world?
2: Jesus.
1: Oh, thanks.
2: I feel so helpless. There's no one to talk to who has the answers. I just wish there was a way I could reach out to someone who could help.
1: Six letters, starts with P and ends with R, petitioning God.
2: Prayer. I don't know. Maybe there's some place I could go to, people I could talk to.
1: Ends with H, place of worship?
2: That's easy. Church.
1: Oh, right.
2: It just isn't fair. We should have been given a manual or something that has the answers.
1: Holy book, starts with B?
2: Bible. Come on, man, think.
1: Oh, yeah. So obvious. You sure know the answers.
3: 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Another message from Lifeline Productions, located on the web at Lifeline Pro.

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1: 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I'd like to put all my local repeaters in, but my goodness, that's such a task. You know, you got to enter this and then hit enter, and then you got to, you know what I'm talking about on an HT. 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

0: this is Jim Edwards with a message of hope from the book of Ephesians, chapter 6. Finally, be strong in the Lord and in the strength of his might.
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0: 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I'm Grant Marshall, 2020 News. Real news, real stories, real fun. Drone Patrol. New York's Rockaway Beach became a Rip Current rescue race when two swimmers started struggling in the surf just minutes after lifeguards had clocked off for the day. But before the situation could sink from serious to catastrophic, an FDNY drone operator spotted the pair from high above, deployed a flotation device, and directed rescuers straight to the scene. Looks like when the lifeguards went off duty, the drones were just punching in. Last train to Narksville. Did you know there's a secret tunnel under Southern California's Otay Mesa Freeway? The feds braying like burros over a big border bust. They say they boarded in San Diego. Midnight Express revealing the freight escape, a third of a mile long underground drug rail line from Tijuana, ending below a fake El Chapo on the U.S. side. The tunnel shuttle scuttle coughing up more than $45 million in cartel cocaine, the feds say. Four perps now poised for the pen. That's gall, folks. Cops in Oregon aren't kidding when they call this clown Looney Tune. That's his real legal name. But little else about Mr. Tune is legit, since cops captured the cartoon criminal after Big Bad Bang Bang back and forth. What's Up Croc has a rap sheet from here to absurdity, and now Looney Tune's set to do another 20 years in the Goonie Bin. This imitation's the weirdest form of felony. Stay tuned. And that's what's happening. I'm Grant Marshall, 2020 News.
1: A thunderstorm today, currently 87 degrees in Miami. Here's your Atmos weather report for Tuesday, the 7th day of July. I'm Erica Walters for Atmos Weather on WRMI. Mostly sunny in Miami, and good afternoon to listeners in Houston. Mostly sunny, 82 degree temperatures for you. 77 and sunny in Detroit. Cloudy, currently 64 in New York City. In Los Angeles, mostly sunny, 62 degree temperatures for you. Finally, the Music City forecast for Nashville, Tennessee, mostly sunny and 79 degree temps for you. In Miami, getting down to 83 overnight tonight. Wednesday's high will be in the lower 90s, a thunderstorm around in the afternoon. Temperatures in the lower 90s on Thursday. For Atmos Weather, I'm Erica Walters. Have a wonderful afternoon.
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0: Oh, okay. Dog chewed up my earbuds. I had to get a new pair.
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3: Grace is not sought, nor bought, nor wrought. 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
2: 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We're the Billy Graham Evangelistic Association.

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a thunderstorm today, currently 88 degrees in Miami. Here is your Atmos weather report for Tuesday, the 7th day of July. I'm Charles Dixon for Atmos Weather on WRMI. Mostly sunny in Miami, and good afternoon to listeners in Houston. Mostly sunny, 84 degree temperatures for you. 80 and sunny in Detroit. Cloudy, currently 64 in New York City. In Los Angeles, sunny, 65 degree temperatures for you. Finally, the Music City forecast for Nashville, Tennessee, sunny and 82 degree temps for you. In Miami, getting down to 83 overnight tonight. Wednesday's high will be in the lower 90s, a thunderstorm around in the afternoon. Temperatures in the lower 90s on Thursday. For Atmos Weather, I'm Charles Dixon. Have a wonderful afternoon.

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1: Yeah, I'll have a scoop of the vanilla. No, chocolate. No, vanilla.
0: Some decisions last all night.
2: Yeah, I'll have the all-you-can-eat tamale platter with lots of hot sauce.
0: Some decisions last longer than we like.
2: Suntan lotion? What for? Oh, that's for wimps.
0: Some decisions last a lifetime.
2: Honey. Honey. It's your turn. Honey. Mommy, be there in a second! Honey.
0: Some decisions are eternal.
2: Oh, sure, I've thought a lot about Jesus, but frankly, I'm not ready to give my life to God.
0: And some decisions can't be made tomorrow. Jesus said, if you're not for me, you're against me. Where do you stand with him? Another message from Lifeline Productions, located on the web at lifelinepro.com.
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0: Hi, this is Jim Edwards with thoughts on respect from 1 Peter chapter 2, verse 17. 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
3: you know, when I was growing up, soccer, or football as you call it in Europe, really wasn't much of a thing. But I think I've become a fan. I mean, look what the United States is doing this stuff for the first time in, I guess, forever. Even Federer's checking out all the folks from Europe who are visiting the U.S. and just raving over this country. It's pretty cool. I'm Jeff Clark. Let's rock and roll.

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0: Oh, just a second, hon. 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
1: Jim?
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5: Well, if you're an Ohio State University football fan, as I am, this song's going to mean a lot to you. Here are the McCoys.

0: Hi, Jeff Lawrence again for ICOM America. Ham radio, it's supposed to be fun, right? Well, now I've figured out how to make it really fun. Recently, I've really gotten into POTA, Parks on the Air. Oh, it's a ball to do. And it's usually done with QRP, which is really low wattage. Rhea was telling me, it's a bit of a challenge, but that's what's fun about it. POTA, Parks on the Air, or SOTA, Summits on the Air. This is a way for you to get out and enjoy the great outdoors and still bring your ham radio with you. So I got intrigued and went ahead and purchased one myself. I went ahead and picked up an IC705. This little rig is absolutely cool as anything. 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And that's with a simple little battery. It'll run 80 meters all the way up to the VH and UHF frequencies. It's incredible. All modes too. 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
1: It's Jeff Clark hanging out on 5050 kilohertz. 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

0: a thunderstorm this afternoon, currently 90 degrees in Miami. Here is your Atmos weather report for Tuesday, the 7th day of July. I'm Charles Dixon for Atmos Weather on WRMI. Sunny in Miami, and good afternoon to listeners in Houston, mostly cloudy, 88 degree temperatures for you, 83 and partly sunny in Detroit, cloudy, currently 67 in New York City, in Los Angeles, sunny, 72 degree temperatures for you. Finally, the Music City forecast for Nashville, Tennessee, cloudy and 84 degree temps for you. In Miami, getting down to 83 overnight tonight. Wednesday's high will be in the lower 90s, a thunderstorm around in the afternoon. Temperatures in the lower 90s on Thursday. For Atmos Weather, I'm Charles Dixon. Have a wonderful night.
1: Check out this lead singer's voice, because she's pretty awesome. That'd be Mavis Staples. Yes, honey. I'll take you there. WRMI Legends. I know.

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another a little more than an hour left before we twist the dials and go up to 41 meters, 7570 kilohertz. All right. That's what we do in a little more than an hour from now. Right now, Stevie Wonder at WRMI Legends.

0: Hey guys, I was just hovering over Bethlehem and they put the Lord in a manger. It's the cutest thing.
1: Come on, get in line. We're about to make the announcement to those shepherds.
0: Well, we're announcing the greatest moment in history to shepherds?
1: Yes.
0: It's dark down there. They'll never see us.
1: We've got it covered. Are the lights set?
2: Oh, yeah.
1: Are you ready with the announcement?
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1: Hold it. 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
3: 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Today, in the town of David, a Savior has been born to you.
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0: Hi, this is Jim Edwards with thoughts on respect from 1 Peter chapter 3, verse 7. 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
2: No, it didn't make it as a certified belly rubber of the night. I mean, we're all about morality here after all. Not really, we are. Me and Miss Jones, here's Billy Paul.

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0: 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It'll open up tens of thousands of titles. Pick the one you want and we'll play it as soon as we can. Like this instant request.

0: 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I'm Grant Marshall, 2020 News. Real news, real stories, real fun. Drone Patrol. New York's Rockaway Beach became a Rip Current rescue race when two swimmers started struggling in the surf just minutes after lifeguards had clocked off for the day. But before the situation could sink from serious to catastrophic, an FDNY drone operator spotted the pair from high above, deployed a flotation device, and directed rescuers straight to the scene. Looks like when the lifeguards went off duty, the drones were just punching in. Last train to Narksville. Did you know there's a secret tunnel under Southern California's Otay Mesa Freeway? The feds braying like burros over a big border bust. They say they boarded in San Diego. Midnight Express revealing the freight escape, a third of a mile long underground drug rail line from Tijuana, ending below a fake El Chapo on the U.S. side. The tunnel shuttle scuttle coughing up more than $45 million in cartel cocaine, the feds say. Four perps now poised for the pen. That's gall, folks. Cops in Oregon aren't kidding when they call this clown Looney Tune. That's his real legal name. But little else about Mr. Tune is legit, since cops captured the cartoon criminal after Big Bad Bang Bang Back and Forth. What's Up Croc has a rap sheet from here to absurdity, and now Looney Tune's set to do another 20 years in the Goonie Bin. This imitation's the weirdest form of felony. Stay tuned. And that's what's happening. I'm Grant Marshall, 2020 News.
1: A thunderstorm this afternoon, currently 90 degrees in Miami. Here is your Atmos weather report for Tuesday, the 7th day of July. I'm Charles Dixon for Atmos Weather on WRMI. Sunny in Miami, and good afternoon to listeners in Houston. Mostly cloudy, 88 degree temperatures for you. 83 and partly sunny in Detroit. Cloudy, currently 67 in New York City. In Los Angeles, sunny, 72 degree temperatures for you. Finally, the Music City forecast for Nashville, Tennessee. Cloudy and 84 degree temps for you. In Miami, getting down to 83 overnight tonight. Wednesday's high will be in the lower 90s, a thunderstorm around in the afternoon. Temperatures in the lower 90s on Thursday. For Atmos Weather, I'm Charles Dixon. Have a wonderful afternoon.
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0: 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How bad?
1: It divides families, severs friendships, and in the end separates the sinner forever from God.
0: The sinner that Billy Graham mentions is every one of us. 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But God has provided us a gift, the gift of forgiveness through His Son, Jesus Christ.
1: I'm asking you today, have you accepted Christ?
0: Jesus died on a cross to pay the penalty for our sins, meaning you can experience heaven in the next life and peace and freedom in this one.
1: You can come to the cross of Jesus Christ acknowledging your sin, turning from your sin, and He will cut the ropes and the chains and the shackles that bind you. He will liberate you from that habit. He will liberate you from those sins. Why don't you receive Him now?
0: We can help you do that. 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
2: W-R-M-I. I'm Jeff Clark on 5050 kilohertz. Day after day, I give my love to you, darling. And so far, I ain't seeing no return.

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4: We love these songs every bit as much as you do. I guess that makes us

I wonder if you're lost in the night. You know, someone said the world's a stage and each must play a part. Fate had me playing in love with you as my sweetheart. Act one was where we met. I loved you at first glance. You read your lines so cleverly and never missed a cue. Then came act two. You seemed to change, you acted strange, and why I've never known. 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But I'd rather go on hearing your lies than to go on living without.

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1: Well, Mr. Smith, the nurse said you're having trouble sleeping.
2: Yeah, that's right, doctor.
1: Well, let's see what the problem... 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

0: Hi, this is Jim Edwards with a message about hope from the book of Deuteronomy, chapter 20. For the Lord your God is he who goes with you to fight for you against your enemies to give you the victory.
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It's warm. 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What's not to like about that?

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1: I believe we are all set to bring you your first instant requests of the night. 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

0: 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I'm Grant Marshall, 2020 News. Real news, real stories, real fun. Drone Patrol. New York's Rockaway Beach became a Rip Current rescue race when two swimmers started struggling in the surf just minutes after lifeguards had clocked off for the day. But before the situation could sink from serious to catastrophic, an FDNY drone operator spotted the pair from high above, deployed a flotation device, and directed rescuers straight to the scene. Looks like when the lifeguards went off duty, the drones were just punching in. Last train to Narksville. Did you know there's a secret tunnel under Southern California's Otay Mesa Freeway? The feds braying like burros over a big border bust. They say they boarded in San Diego. Midnight Express revealing the freight escape, a third of a mile long underground drug rail line from Tijuana, ending below a fake El Chapo on the U.S. side. The tunnel shuttle scuttle coughing up more than $45 million in cartel cocaine, the feds say. Four perps now poised for the pen. That's gall, folks. Cops in Oregon aren't kidding when they call this clown Looney Tune. That's his real legal name. But little else about Mr. Tune is legit, since cops captured the cartoon criminal after Big Bad Bang Bang Back and Forth. What's Up Croc has a rap sheet from here to absurdity, and now Looney Tune's set to do another 20 years in the Goonie Bin. This imitation's the weirdest form of felony. Stay tuned. And that's what's happening. I'm Grant Marshall, 2020 News.
1: A thunderstorm this afternoon, currently 90 degrees in Miami. Here's your Atmos weather report for Tuesday, the 7th day of July. I'm Erica Walters for Atmos Weather on WRMI. Mostly sunny in Miami, and good afternoon to listeners in Houston. Mostly cloudy, 88 degree temperatures for you. 85 and mostly cloudy in Detroit. Cloudy, currently 68 in New York City. In Los Angeles, sunny, 76 degree temperatures for you. Finally, the Music City forecast for Nashville, Tennessee, partly sunny and 87 degree temps for you. In Miami, getting down to 83 overnight tonight. Wednesday's high will be in the lower 90s, a thunderstorm around in the afternoon. Temperatures in the lower 90s on Thursday. For Atmos Weather, I'm Erica Walters. 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
2: Hi, Jeff Lawrence again for ICOM America. Ham radio, it's supposed to be fun, right? Well, now I've figured out how to make it really fun. Recently, I've really gotten into POTA. Parks on the Air. Oh, it's a ball to do. And it's usually done with QRP, which is really low wattage. Rhea was telling me, yeah, it's a bit of a challenge, but that's what's fun about it. POTA, Parks on the Air, or SOTA, Summits on the Air. This is a way for you to get out and enjoy the great outdoors and still bring your ham radio with you. So I got intrigued and went ahead and purchased one myself. I went ahead and picked up an IC705. This little rig is absolutely cool as anything. 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And that's with a simple little battery. It'll run 80 meters all the way up to the VH and UHF frequencies. It's incredible. 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

0: Man, have I been waiting for this. 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I'm not going anywhere. Wait, no. 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No, no.
1: Some storms you just can't prepare for. And more often than not, it's the storms we don't see coming that end up being the most difficult. Billy Graham says that even in the middle of our darkest moments, there is still hope.
2: 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That's our hope in Christ.
1: You can experience the hope that's found only in Jesus Christ by beginning a relationship with Him. Go to findpeacewithgod.net. It's from the Billy Graham Evangelistic Association.
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1: What are we going to do with our beds are burning? Well, somebody had to start that fire, right? Here's Mitch.

0: Folks, I want to talk to you for just a minute about the Maine Trading Company. The proprietor, Richard Lenore. 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
1: You know what? We're just about ready to double-clutch this thing into second gear. I think we're good to go for another hour of rock and roll. What do you think, huh? On the way, Steely Dan, Duran Duran, Jay and the Americans, and more of your instant requests. Right around the corner, WRMI Legends.

0: We're here at the International Airport where Amazing Alan will have a tug of war with this 747 jumbo jet.
1: Guys, this rope's going to slip right through my hands.
0: Tie the rope around your waist, Alan.
1: Oh, good idea. So, why am I doing this?
0: To illustrate the effects of an unforgiving heart. The Bible says when you stand praying, if you hold anything against anyone, forgive him.
1: So, how does my holding onto this rope illustrate unforgiveness?
0: When we are unforgiving, we hold a grudge and are pulled through the muddy pit of anger, drug over the brutal pavement of bitterness, and tossed into the ravaging winds of revenge.
1: That doesn't sound good.
0: That's why the Bible says we should let go and forgive those who offend us. Okay, and action.
1: Somebody help me untie this knot. Woo! Guys, the jet is moving!
0: Just as Alan lost this tug of war, we lose when we don't let go of our desire for revenge. Are you willing to forgive?
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0: I've been talking about R&L Electronics for a good while, and you've heard me go on and on about Roger and the crew at R&L. When you call there, you get answers. They answer the phone. The people answering the phone are knowledgeable folks. They carry everything. They've got transceivers. They've got antennas. They've got microphones. They've got coax, linear amplifiers. They've got antenna tuners. I mean, they've got everything ham radio. 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You'll love dealing with them because they're great people. You'll get great service. Everything will be shipped out promptly. 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

0: Jim Edwards with thoughts on assurance from the book of Job, chapter 19, verse 25. For I know that my Redeemer lives, and he shall stand at last on the earth. And after my skin is destroyed, this I know, that in my flesh I shall see God, whom I shall see for myself, and my eyes shall behold, and not another. How my heart yearns within me.
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3: 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I can't wait to dig into that. 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

0: 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Never rains in Southern California. But a little bit later tonight, we'll be playing requests for them, though. 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

0: 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I'm Grant Marshall, 2020 News. Real news, real stories, real fun. Drone Patrol. New York's Rockaway Beach became a Rip Current rescue race when two swimmers started struggling in the surf just minutes after lifeguards had clocked off for the day. But before the situation could sink from serious to catastrophic, an FDNY drone operator spotted the pair from high above, deployed a flotation device, and directed rescuers straight to the scene. Looks like when the lifeguards went off duty, the drones were just punching in. Last train to Narksville. Did you know there's a secret tunnel under Southern California's Otay Mesa Freeway? The feds braying like burros over a big border bust. They say they boarded in San Diego. Midnight Express revealing the freight escape, a third of a mile-long underground drug rail line from Tijuana, ending below a fake El Chapo on the U.S. side. The tunnel shuttle scuttle coughing up more than $45 million in cartel cocaine, the feds say. Four perps now poised for the pen. That's gall, folks. Cops in Oregon aren't kidding when they call this clown Looney Tune. That's his real legal name. But little else about Mr. Tune is legit, since cops captured the cartoon criminal after Big Bad Bang Bang Back and Forth. What's Up Croc has a rap sheet from here to absurdity, and now Looney Tune's set to do another 20 years in the Goonie Bin. This imitation's the weirdest form of felony. Stay tuned. And that's what's happening. I'm Grant Marshall, 2020 News.
1: A thunderstorm this afternoon, currently 90 degrees in Miami. Here is your Atmos weather report for Tuesday, the 7th day of July. I'm Charles Dixon for Atmos Weather on WRMI. Mostly sunny in Miami, and good afternoon to listeners in Houston. Mostly cloudy, 90 degree temperatures for you. 87 and mostly cloudy in Detroit. Cloudy, currently 70 in New York City. In Los Angeles, sunny, 79 degree temperatures for you. Finally, the Music City forecast for Nashville, Tennessee, mostly cloudy and 87 degree temps for you. In Miami, getting down to 83 overnight tonight. Wednesday's high will be in the lower 90s, a thunderstorm around in the afternoon. Temperatures in the lower 90s on Thursday. For Atmos Weather, I'm Charles Dixon. Have a wonderful afternoon.
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2: 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We're still playing them. Here's another instant request.

0: Even though the horizon of your own life is dark, if you will allow Christ, the light of the world, to come into your heart, he can turn the darkness into glorious sunlight.
1: Billy Graham.
0: The Bible is explicit in its declaration that Christ is the light of the world. The people that walked in darkness have seen a great light, says the Bible. And then the Bible again says, in him was life, and the life was the light of men. When Jesus Christ, the light of the world, is permitted to shine in the human heart, the darkness of sin and despair flees before it, as shadows flee from the noonday sun. I beg of you today to take the light of Christ, to take the life of Christ into your own heart. At this moment, you can know life and light if you let Christ into your heart.
1: Jesus wants to brighten your life with new hope, joy, and peace, and the knowledge that you'll live forever in heaven when you die. You can learn more about beginning a relationship with Jesus at findpeacewithgod.net. We're the Billy Graham Evangelistic Association.
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2: 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What's he got up his sleeve this week? Well, one never knows until you dial us up on Thursday nights. Ah, yes, of course, Dan the Music Man Collins. 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
1: Yo, Jeff Lawrence here from WRMI Legends. You know how much I love to eat. 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

0: navigating through a sea of screamers and dreamers, preachers and politicians. 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
1: A thunderstorm this afternoon, currently 90 degrees in Miami. Here's your Atmos weather report for Tuesday, the 7th day of July. I'm Erica Walters for Atmos Weather on WRMI. Partly sunny in Miami and good afternoon to listeners in Houston. Mostly cloudy, 91 degree temperatures for you. 89 and partly sunny in Detroit. Cloudy, currently 72 in New York City. In Los Angeles, sunny, 82 degree temperatures for you. Finally, the Music City forecast for Nashville, Tennessee, mostly cloudy and 89 degree temps for you. In Miami, getting down to 83 overnight tonight, Wednesday's high will be in the lower 90s, a thunderstorm around in the afternoon. Temperatures in the lower 90s on Thursday. For Atmos Weather, I'm Erica Walters. 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
0: Oh, don't move a muscle. Some great songs on the way in the next hour. Sly and the Family Stone, Madonna, Steve Winwood, and more of your instant requests. 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

0: Hey guys, I was just hovering over Bethlehem and they put the Lord in a manger. It's the cutest thing.
1: Come on, get in line. We're about to make the announcement to those shepherds.
0: Well, we're announcing the greatest moment in history to shepherds?
1: Yes.
0: It's dark down there. They'll never see us.
1: We've got it covered. Are the lights set?
2: Oh, yeah.
1: Are you ready with the announcement?
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1: Hold it. That'll scare them.
3: 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Today, in the town of David, a Savior has been born to you.
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0: Hi, this is Jim Edwards with thoughts on respect from 1 Peter chapter 2, verse 17. Honor all people, love the brotherhood, fear God, honor the king.
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3: You know, when I was growing up, soccer, or football as you call it in Europe, really wasn't much of a thing. But I think I've become a fan. I mean, look what the United States is doing this stuff for the first time in, I guess, forever. Even better is checking out all the folks from Europe who are visiting the U.S. and just raving over this country. It's pretty cool. I'm Jeff Clark. Let's rock and roll.

0: it seems the world is in pretty bad shape. 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
1: 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Oh, goodness. Oh, goodness. Here we go already. The WRMI Legends official belly rubber of the night.

0: 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I'm Grant Marshall, 2020 News. Real news, real stories, real fun. Drone Patrol. New York's Rockaway Beach became a Rip Current rescue race when two swimmers started struggling in the surf just minutes after lifeguards had clocked off for the day. But before the situation could sink from serious to catastrophic, an FDNY drone operator spotted the pair from high above, deployed a flotation device, and directed rescuers straight to the scene. Looks like when the lifeguards went off duty, the drones were just punching in. Last train to Narksville. Did you know there's a secret tunnel under Southern California's Otay Mesa Freeway? The feds braying like burros over a big border bust. They say they boarded in San Diego. Midnight Express revealing the freight escape, a third of a mile long underground drug rail line from Tijuana, ending below a fake El Chapo on the U.S. side. The tunnel shuttle scuttle coughing up more than $45 million in cartel cocaine, the feds say. Four perps now poised for the pen. That's gall, folks. Cops in Oregon aren't kidding when they call this clown Looney Tune. That's his real legal name. But little else about Mr. Tune is legit, since cops captured the cartoon criminal after Big Bad Bang Bang Back and Forth. What's Up Croc has a rap sheet from here to absurdity, and now Looney Tune's set to do another 20 years in the Goonie Bin. This imitation's the weirdest form of felony. Stay tuned. And that's what's happening. I'm Grant Marshall, 2020 News.
1: A thunderstorm this afternoon, currently 90 degrees in Miami. Here's your Atmos weather report for Tuesday, the 7th day of July. I'm Erica Walters for Atmos Weather on WRMI. Partly sunny in Miami, and good afternoon to listeners in Houston. Mostly cloudy, 91 degree temperatures for you. 89 and partly sunny in Detroit. Cloudy, currently 72 in New York City. In Los Angeles, sunny, 82 degree temperatures for you. Finally, the Music City forecast for Nashville, Tennessee, mostly cloudy and 89 degree temps for you. In Miami, getting down to 83 overnight tonight, Wednesday's high will be in the lower 90s, a thunderstorm around in the afternoon. Temperatures in the lower 90s on Thursday. For Atmos Weather, I'm Erica Walters. 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

0: French submarine, whose front section was badly damaged by fire, could have been headed for the scrapyard. But instead, the French Navy took the front section of another decommissioned sub and joined it to the back section of the damaged sub. So, instead of being scrapped, the submarine was given a new life. And that's what God wants for you. We're all damaged and broken by sin, but God doesn't want to just weld you back together. He wants to make you a whole new person. Billy Graham explains.
1: When Christ comes into your heart, he changes your nature. You become a new creation in Christ. Old things pass away and everything becomes new. Your sin is forgiven and all the penalties are removed. He produces a new person.
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0: WRMI's Jeff Lawrence here with battle-tested brands coffee, the kind of coffee that tastes like coffee. 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

0: Hi, it's Jeff Lawrence from WRMI Legends. 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

0: We're here at the International Airport where Amazing Alan will have a tug-of-war with this 747 jumbo jet.
1: Guys, this rope's going to slip right through my hands.
0: Tie the rope around your waist, Alan.
1: Oh, good idea. So, why am I doing this?
0: To illustrate the effects of an unforgiving heart. The Bible says when you stand praying, if you hold anything against anyone, forgive him.
1: So, how does my holding onto this rope illustrate unforgiveness?
0: When we are unforgiving, we hold a grudge and are pulled through the muddy pit of anger, drug over the brutal pavement of bitterness, and tossed into the ravaging winds of revenge.
1: That doesn't sound good.
0: That's why the Bible says we should let go and forgive those who offend us. Okay, and action.
1: Somebody help me untie this knot. Woo! Guys, the jet is moving!
0: Just as Alan lost this tug of war, we lose when we don't let go of our desire for revenge. Are you willing to forgive?
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0: 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It'll open up tens of thousands of titles. Pick the one you want and we'll play it as soon as we can. Like this instant request.

0: Hi, this is Jim Edwards with a message about hope from the book of Isaiah, chapter 12. Behold, God is my salvation. I will trust and I will not be afraid. For the Lord God is my strength and my song, and He has become my salvation.
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3: Well, you know, we may not have a local telephone number, but we do have ways for you to reach out to us. 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

0: 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I'm Grant Marshall, 2020 News. Real news, real stories, real fun. Drone Patrol. New York's Rockaway Beach became a Rip Current rescue race when two swimmers started struggling in the surf just minutes after lifeguards had clocked off for the day. But before the situation could sink from serious to catastrophic, an FDNY drone operator spotted the pair from high above, deployed a flotation device, and directed rescuers straight to the scene. Looks like when the lifeguards went off duty, the drones were just punching in. Last train to Narksville. Did you know there's a secret tunnel under Southern California's Otay Mesa Freeway? The feds braying like burros over a big border bust. They say they boarded in San Diego. Midnight Express revealing the freight escape, a third of a mile long underground drug rail line from Tijuana, ending below a fake El Chapo on the U.S. side. The tunnel shuttle scuttle coughing up more than $45 million in cartel cocaine, the feds say. Four perps now poised for the pen. That's gall, folks. Cops in Oregon aren't kidding when they call this clown Looney Tune. That's his real legal name. But little else about Mr. Tune is legit, since cops captured the cartoon criminal after Big Bad Bang Bang Back and Forth. What's Up Croc has a rap sheet from here to absurdity, and now Looney Tune's set to do another 20 years in the Goonie Bin. This imitation's the weirdest form of felony. Stay tuned. And that's what's happening. I'm Grant Marshall, 2020 News.
1: A thunderstorm this afternoon. Currently 89 degrees in Miami. Here is your Atmos weather report for Tuesday, the 7th day of July. I'm Charles Dixon for Atmos Weather on WRMI. Mostly cloudy in Miami, and good afternoon to listeners in Houston. Mostly cloudy, 90 degree temperatures for you. 87 and mostly cloudy in Detroit. Cloudy, currently 70 in New York City. In Los Angeles, sunny, 80 degree temperatures for you. Finally, the Music City forecast for Nashville, Tennessee. Mostly cloudy and 85 degree temps for you. In Miami, getting down to 83 overnight tonight. Wednesday's high will be in the lower 90s, a thunderstorm around in the afternoon. Temperatures in the lower 90s on Thursday. For Atmos Weather, I'm Charles Dixon. 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
5: Well, if you're an Ohio State University football fan, as I am, this song's going to mean a lot to you. Here are the McCoy.

0: Hi, Jeff Lawrence again for ICOM America. Ham radio, it's supposed to be fun, right? Well, now I've figured out how to make it really fun. Recently, I've really gotten into POTA. Parks on the Air. Oh, it's a ball to do. And it's usually done with QRP, which is really low wattage. Rhea was telling me, yeah, it's a bit of a challenge, but that's what's fun about it. POTA, Parks on the Air, or SOTA, Summits on the Air. This is a way for you to get out and enjoy the great outdoors and still bring your ham radio with you. So I got intrigued and went ahead and purchased one myself. I went ahead and picked up an IC705. This little rig is absolutely cool as anything. 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And that's with a simple little battery. It'll run 80 meters all the way up to the VH and UHF frequencies. It's incredible. All modes too. 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
1: It's Jeff Clark hanging out on 5050 kilohertz. 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
1: A thunderstorm this afternoon, currently 89 degrees in Miami. Here's your Atmos weather report for Tuesday, the 7th day of July. I'm Erica Walters for Atmos Weather on WRMI. Partly sunny in Miami and good afternoon to listeners in Houston, mostly cloudy, 86 degree temperatures for you. 86 and partly sunny in Detroit. Cloudy, currently 69 in New York City. In Los Angeles, sunny, 80 degree temperatures for you. Finally, the Music City, forecast for Nashville, Tennessee, light rain and 82 degree temps for you. In Miami, getting down to 83 overnight tonight, Wednesday's high will be in the lower 90s, a thunderstorm around in the afternoon. Temperatures in the lower 90s on Thursday. For Atmos Weather, I'm Erica Walters. Have a great afternoon.
2: Check out this lead singer's voice, because she's pretty awesome. That'd be Mavis Staples. Oh. Yes, honey. I'll take you there. WRMI Legends. I know.

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Well, we got another, a little more than an hour left before we twist the dials and go up to 41 meters, 7570 kilohertz, all right? That's what we do in a little more than an hour from now. Right now, Stevie Wonder at WRMI Legends.

0: Hey guys, I was just hovering over Bethlehem and they put the Lord in a manger. It's the cutest thing.
1: Come on, get in line. We're about to make the announcement to those shepherds.
0: Well, we're announcing the greatest moment in history to shepherds?
1: Yes.
0: It's dark down there. They'll never see us.
1: We've got it covered. Are the lights set?
2: Oh, yeah.
1: Are you ready with the announcement?
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1: Hold it. That'll scare them.
3: 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I bring you good news of great joy that will be for all the people. Today, in the town of David, a Savior has been born to you.
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All right, some of you might consider him royalty. 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That'd be Jeff Lawrence. 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
2: No, it didn't make it as a certified belly rubber of the night. I mean, we're all about morality here after all. Not really, we are. Me and Miss Jones. Here's Billy Paul.

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0: 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Pick the one you want and we'll play it as soon as we can. Like this instant request.

0: 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I'm Grant Marshall, 2020 News. Real news, real stories, real fun. Drone Patrol. New York's Rockaway Beach became a Rip Current rescue race when two swimmers started struggling in the surf just minutes after lifeguards had clocked off for the day. But before the situation could sink from serious to catastrophic, an FDNY drone operator spotted the pair from high above, deployed a flotation device, and directed rescuers straight to the scene. Looks like when the lifeguards went off duty, the drones were just punching in. Last train to Narksville. Did you know there's a secret tunnel under Southern California's Otay Mesa Freeway? The feds braying like burros over a big border bust. They say they boarded in San Diego. Midnight Express revealing the freight escape, a third of a mile long underground drug rail line from Tijuana, ending below a fake El Chapo on the U.S. side. The tunnel shuttle scuttle coughing up more than $45 million in cartel cocaine, the feds say. Four perps now poised for the pen. That's gall, folks. Cops in Oregon aren't kidding when they call this clown Looney Tune. That's his real legal name. But little else about Mr. Tune is legit, since cops captured the cartoon criminal after Big Bad Bang Bang back and forth. What's Up Croc has a rap sheet from here to absurdity, and now Looney Tune's set to do another 20 years in the Goonie Bin. This imitation's the weirdest form of felony. Stay tuned. And that's what's happening. I'm Grant Marshall, 2020 News.
1: A thunderstorm this afternoon, currently 89 degrees in Miami. Here's your Atmos weather report for Tuesday, the 7th day of July. I'm Erica Walters for Atmos Weather on WRMI. Partly sunny in Miami, and good afternoon to listeners in Houston. Mostly cloudy, 86 degree temperatures for you. 86 and partly sunny in Detroit. Cloudy, currently 69 in New York City. In Los Angeles, sunny, 80 degree temperatures for you. Finally, the Music City, forecast for Nashville, Tennessee, light rain and 82 degree temps for you. In Miami, getting down to 83 overnight tonight, Wednesday's high will be in the lower 90s, a thunderstorm around in the afternoon. Temperatures in the lower 90s on Thursday. For Atmos Weather, I'm Erica Walters. Have a great afternoon.
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0: 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How bad?
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0: The sinner that Billy Graham mentions is every one of us. 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But God has provided us a gift, the gift of forgiveness through His Son, Jesus Christ.
1: I'm asking you today, have you accepted Christ?
0: Jesus died on a cross to pay the penalty for our sins, meaning you can experience heaven in the next life and peace and freedom in this one.
1: You can come to the cross of Jesus Christ acknowledging your sin, turning from your sin, and He will cut the ropes and the chains and the shackles that bind you. He will liberate you from that habit. He will liberate you from those sins. Why don't you receive Him now?
0: We can help you do that. 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
2: 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I'm Jeff Clark on 5050 kilohertz. Day after day, I give my love to you, darling. And so

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4: We love these songs every bit as much as you do. I guess that makes us

I wonder if you're lonesome tonight. You know, someone said the world's a stage and each must play a part. Fate had me playing in love with you as my sweetheart. Act one was where we met. I loved you at first glance. You read your lines so cleverly and never missed a cue. Then came act two. You seemed to change, you acted strange, and why I've never known. Honey, you lied when you said you loved me, and I had no cause to doubt you. But I'd rather go on hearing your lies than to go on living without you. Now the stage is bare, and I'm standing there with emptiness all around. And if you won't come back to me, then they can bring the curtain down.

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1: Well, Mr. Smith, the nurse said you're having trouble sleeping.
2: Yeah, that's right, doctor.
1: Well, let's see what the problem... Whoa! 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

0: Hi, this is Jim Edwards with a message about hope from the book of Deuteronomy, chapter 20. For the Lord your God is he who goes with you to fight for you against your enemies to give you the victory.
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Plus, everything is green outside. It's warm. It is springtime. What's not to like about that?

We really play requests. Instant requests on the frequencies of WRMI Legends. I believe we are all set to bring you your first instant requests of the night. We'll make that happen right after Gary Puckett and the Union Gap. WRMI Legends.

0: 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I'm Grant Marshall, 2020 News. Real news, real stories, real fun. Drone Patrol. New York's Rockaway Beach became a Rip Current rescue race when two swimmers started struggling in the surf just minutes after lifeguards had clocked off for the day. But before the situation could sink from serious to catastrophic, an FDNY drone operator spotted the pair from high above, deployed a flotation device, and directed rescuers straight to the scene. Looks like when the lifeguards went off duty, the drones were just punching in. Last train to Narksville. Did you know there's a secret tunnel under Southern California's Otay Mesa Freeway? The feds braying like burros over a big border bust. They say they boarded in San Diego. Midnight Express revealing the freight escape. A third of a mile long underground drug rail line from Tijuana ending below a fake El Chapo on the U.S. side. The tunnel shuttle scuttle coughing up more than $45 million in cartel cocaine, the feds say. Four perps now poised for the pen. That's gall, folks. Cops in Oregon aren't kidding when they call this clown Looney Tune. That's his real legal name. But little else about Mr. Tune is legit, since cops captured the cartoon criminal after Big Bad Bang Bang Back and Forth. What's Up Croc has a rap sheet from here to absurdity, and now Looney Tune's set to do another 20 years in the Goonie Bin. This imitation's the weirdest form of felony. Stay tuned. And that's what's happening. I'm Grant Marshall, 2020 News.
1: A thunderstorm tomorrow afternoon. Currently 87 degrees in Miami. Here is your Atmos weather report for Tuesday, the 7th day of July. I'm Charles Dixon for Atmos Weather on WRMI. Mostly sunny in Miami, and good afternoon to listeners in Houston. Mostly sunny, 88 degree temperatures for you. 85 and mostly sunny in Detroit. Cloudy, currently 69 in New York City. In Los Angeles, sunny, 78 degree temperatures for you. Finally, the Music City forecast for Nashville, Tennessee, thunderstorm and 78 degree temps for you. In Miami, getting down to 83 overnight tonight. Wednesday's high will be in the lower 90s, a thunderstorm around in the afternoon. Temperatures in the lower 90s on Thursday. For Atmos Weather, I'm Charles Dixon. 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
2: Hi, Jeff Lawrence again for ICOM America. Ham radio, it's supposed to be fun, right? Well, now I've figured out how to make it really fun. Recently, I've really gotten into POTA. Parks on the Air. Oh, it's a ball to do. And it's usually done with QRP, which is really low wattage. Rhea was telling me, yeah, it's a bit of a challenge, but that's what's fun about it. POTA, Parks on the Air, or SOTA, Summits on the Air. This is a way for you to get out and enjoy the great outdoors and still bring your ham radio with you. So I got intrigued and went ahead and purchased one myself. I went ahead and picked up an IC705. This little rig is absolutely cool as anything. And depending upon the band and your mode, it'll go up to 10 watts output wherever you happen to be. And that's with a simple little battery. It'll run 80 meters all the way up to the VH and UHF frequencies. It's incredible. All modes too. 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

0: have I been waiting for this? Good breeze, warm sand, and my favorite book. I'm not going anywhere. Wait, no! You gotta be kidding me! No! No!
1: Some storms you just can't prepare for. And more often than not, it's the storms we don't see coming that end up being the most difficult. Billy Graham says that even in the middle of our darkest moments, there is still hope.
2: My hope is not centered in this world or in what man is going to do or not going to do. My hope is centered in the person of our Lord Jesus Christ, who the Bible says is going to come back someday and straighten the whole mess out. That's our hope in Christ.
1: You can experience the hope that's found only in Jesus Christ by beginning a relationship with Him. 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It's from the Billy Graham Evangelistic Association.
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0: Jeff Lawrence, KB4RIZ for ICOM America. 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
1: What are we going to do with our beds are burning? Well, somebody had to start that fire, right? Here's Midnight Oil.

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1: You know what? We're just about ready to double-clutch this thing into second gear. I think we're good to go for another hour of rock and roll. What do you think? On the way, Steely Dan, Duran Duran, Jay and the Americans, and more of your instant requests. 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
1: Guys, this rope's gonna slip right through my hands.
0: Tie the rope around your waist, Alan.
1: Oh, good idea. So, why am I doing this?
0: To illustrate the effects of an unforgiving heart. The Bible says when you stand praying, if you hold anything against anyone, forgive him.
1: So how does my holding onto this rope illustrate unforgiveness?
0: When we are unforgiving, we hold a grudge and are pulled through the muddy pit of anger, drug over the brutal pavement of bitterness, and tossed into the ravaging winds of revenge.
1: That doesn't sound good.
0: That's why the Bible says we should let go and forgive those who offend us. Okay, and action.
1: Somebody help me untie this knot. Woo! Guys, the jet is moving!
0: Just as Alan lost this tug of war, we lose when we don't let go of our desire for revenge. Are you willing to forgive?
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0: I've been talking about R&L Electronics for a good while, and you've heard me go on and on about Roger and the crew at R&L. When you call there, you get answers. They answer the phone. The people answering the phone are knowledgeable folks. They carry everything. They've got transceivers. They've got antennas. They've got microphones. They've got coax, linear amplifiers. They've got antenna tuners. I mean, they've got everything ham radio. They're outfitted for the radio amateur. What a place to go. You'll love dealing with them because they're great people. You'll get great service. Everything will be shipped out promptly. There's nothing worse dealing with somebody that doesn't take your order seriously and you don't know whether or not it's going to get there on time. Believe me, I've been there. I've been there ordering ham gear. That does not happen with R&L Electronics. Roger and his folks care about you and they care about the fraternity of ham radio. They want to keep you going. They want to keep it going. Remember the name, R&L Electronics. Go up to the web, go to Google and put in R&L Electronics. Contact them and go to their website and you can't go wrong. 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
2: 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For I know that my Redeemer lives, and he shall stand at last on the earth. And after my skin is destroyed, this I know, that in my flesh I shall see God, whom I shall see for myself, and my eyes shall behold, and not another, how my heart yearns within me.
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Get your heart out, Jim. Yes, big old double cherry pie. I can't wait to dig into that. And I will, sometime before this hour is over. WRMI Legends.